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All right, no problems, guys. Let's get it cranking. And yes, you probably noticed today was a little bit chilly as well, because I woke up and I actually slept with a quilt on all night. But there you go. All right, let's get on with it. A couple of feel-good songs to kick the show off with. This is We Are the World.

0: 21. It's a pretty important number. They say 21 is the age of responsibility. 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
1: 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All right, here we go. Up next, we have Easy with Faith No More.

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5: 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So please go on down and meet the crew. 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Thank you. All right, here we go. Up next, let's have a look. We have Tide Is High.

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14: 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And how true is that? All right, up next we have Sher with the Lead.

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5: You're tuned into 88.5 FM where variety comes live. Right, I've had a couple of texts come through actually, and it's to do with No Limits Perth, and it's a lady called Rachel from Alexander Heights. She says, my daughter has outgrown some really good clothes. Can clothing actually be something useful for an organisation like No Limits Perth? So yes, clothing is among the practical assistance actually available through No Limits Perth community hubs. So check out the donations and are currently being accepted before dropping anything off. And the other one I got was from someone called Melissa in Banksia Grove. And she's written, guys, I've got some good furniture at home, but we don't need any more. So rather than chucking it out, can useful furniture potentially help somebody starting over? Pre-loved furniture and household goods can help turn an empty property into a home. So always check with No Limits Perth before about what they actually currently need and can accept. Good questions, guys. Keep them rolling in. Right, up next, we have December 1963.

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11: Hey, how you doing? Another Saturday morning in the valley and we're getting stuck into it. A special edition of the Late Late Breakfast today with Adrian and Teresa. I'll introduce Teresa in just a few seconds. We're raising awareness and funds for No Limits Perth. Now, we're also going to do the regular suspects on the show. We're doing our homework when we go off the beaten track today. These two French dudes, they got their name from playing some bizarre punk music before pivoting to and defining electronic dance music. And we're going to have a look at their debut album today. The original for our killer cover is a classic 80s new wave romantic ballad. We dropped the layers of bangles, bracelets and necklaces for chunky silver chains and studded chokers as it gets a pop punk makeover. That'll be in the second hour. Heaps going on today. We're also doing the sausage sizzle at Bunnings. G'day, guys. You're down there slinging snags left and right. Hope it's going well, and I'll be going down there and doing the same after the show. Busy kid today. Gee, sucks being the most popular girl at the dance. But so let's

0: Bank School Elect Training and Consulting in the Bendigo Bank, Bullsbrook, Ellenbrook and Bindoon. The dame herself, Cindy Lauper, and girls just want to have fun. Well, I'm the only guy in the studio at the moment. We're going to get to that in just a second. But looking for a top of 22 today, a shower or two, so a little drizzle out and about, down to 10 degrees tonight. Possible shower and 20 tomorrow, partly cloudy, 19 on Monday, and a shower or two returning on Tuesday with 21, with possible more rain on Wednesday, up to 25 mil. At 10 past 10, we're sitting on 17 degrees. This is a special edition of the Late Late Breakfast today. It's with Adrian, that's this guy right here, and the lovely Tarissa. Tarissa, welcome to the Late Late Brekkie.
1: Oh, thank you. I'm so pleased to be here. Oh,
0: I'm just great. It's fantastic that I'm not sitting in a room talking to myself.
1: I'm normally at sort of lunch, 12 to 2, with Ben and Freddie with Community Matters. So, yeah, not normally used to this early.
0: Yeah, no, well, not only that, but a lot more of a hectic show. We'll try and keep this one a little bit more chill for a Saturday. We're not on a work day. It's a day of rest. But the special reason why we're here today.
1: Oh, No Limits Perth is why we're here today. So TNWA and 88.5 FM have come together to raise funds for No Limits Perth, an amazing organisation that does so much for the community. So every cent that we actually make today from this medley and also from our sausage sizzle happening right now at Bunnings, Allenbrook, and the raffle that we're doing will be going towards No Limits to support them this year.
0: Absolutely fantastic. We're raising awareness and funds. 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And the two ladies joining us in the studio, we're going to have a chat to them shortly. It's Leanne and Sam, volunteers from No Limits, and just chatting off air. It's absolutely fantastic hearing just the stories. Like, the ladies are talking. I'm trying to do my prep here. The ladies are having a chat, and it's like, wow. You know what? I didn't want to say that, but I'm glad I just got that Cindy Lauper song in first, that the girls just want to have fun. I think I got myself a little bit of credit there. But we've got a lot going on this morning. By all means, if you want to get involved, you can jump on the text line 0440 133 885. We're going to get stuck into some more music, and we're going to chat with Leanne and Sam.
1: Quickly, Adrian, if I can.
0: Yeah.
1: Just remember, you can donate and go into the draw to win that amazing limitless hamper today as well
0: by
1: jumping onto 88.5 FM's website as well. So you go to donate and it'll have something in there saying No Limits. 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So it's a bit of a...
0: We do appreciate donations, because being a community radio station...
1: And charity. You
0: know, and charity. But for the station itself, it's just a way of us, you know, keeping the lights on. But we also get to do cool things like today, because we are part of our community and we're diving headlong into this. This is absolutely fantastic that we've been given this chance with No Limits. Well, let's get stuck back into the tunes for just a second with some classic Aussie music. I saw this one pop up on Jazz and it said, yes, we're doing it. It's the Uncanny X-Men, and we're off to work. This is the Late Late Brekkie on 88.5 FM.

0: Blue Juice, Broken Leg, the Late Late Breakfast on 88.5 FM. The special edition with Adrian and Teresa at 19 past 10. And Teresa, we have some lovely guests. Well, you're a lovely guest in the studio, but we've got two more.
1: We have Leanne and Sam with us today from No Limits, representing No Limits. First of all, what is it that you do at No Limits?
2: Oh, thank you. Thanks for having us, guys. That's really great. My name is Sam, and I am one of the volunteers at No Limits. So I think a little bit of everything is pretty much what I do.
3: And I'm Leanne, and I do a little bit of everything as well.
0: Good to keep busy doing just about everything, all right? Yeah, that's the way you've got to do it, especially being in a volunteer thing. It's fantastic that you're able to get stuck in and, you know, do everything.
1: Yeah, and it's a big gig, isn't it? So you've got furniture. Tell us exactly what this sort of entails. You don't have to go into all the detail because I know it's such a big initiative, but just tell us a little bit about the things that you do.
2: Well, like you said, it is a huge initiative. There's absolutely everything from a starting over service where people will need their entire homes furnished or even just partly furnished, simple things like some help in the kitchen or a couch or a new bed, right through to when people's homes have burnt down and they need absolutely everything from the front door through to the back door. Then there's also our food distribution services. Those happen actually every day of the week now out of the Hepburn Centre and as part of our hubs. And that involves a huge amount of work from a huge amount of people. So
3: and
2: it
3: so
2: is
3: many
2: really
3: different
2: non-stop.
3: Other charities involved as well, with Oz Harvest and Second Bite, all donating the food.
2: Yeah, absolutely.
1: Yes, it's absolutely huge, isn't it? So, and how many volunteers is there actually with No Limits currently?
2: There's about 150 registered volunteers with the organisation at the moment.
1: Wow, that's absolutely amazing. So that just goes to show the amount of manpower it actually takes to run No Limits and everything that No Limits actually does for our community.
3: It takes a village.
1: It certainly does. So, Sam, I understand that you are the founder's daughter as well as a volunteer, so I know probably how you got involved. But, Leanne, I'd love to know how you got involved.
3: Well, I was on Facebook one day and I saw this call out from a lady I didn't know. She was asking for, she used the word Tupperware. She said she needed some Tupperware for two families that she was helping. I was a Tupperware manager at the time and I thought, oh, that's me, I can help with that. And I met Janine and just basically fell in love with her, not in a creepy way. And she's just so adorable and the love that she just radiates is amazing.
1: There's just something about her when you meet her. She's just
3: absolutely.
1: So genuine and so grateful too for everything. And she works so hard.
3: And she just keeps going and going. And I noticed, like, so then she would message, and she's a very clever lady, she'd message, good morning, my angel. I think, oh, yes, hello, I can do anything, I'm an angel. And she would say, could you just pop in for 2 hours? And so I'd started off doing that and... then we moved to the premises where we are at the moment and we started volunteering all day Mondays and all day Wednesdays. So that became a regular thing. And now I coordinate the furniture that comes into the warehouse.
1: And actually, on that note, I was in the warehouse just recently and I did have a look at some of that furniture. This isn't just ratty old furniture. It's like some people think, oh, if you come in and you are going to fill the house from front to back, what sort of furniture are you going to be getting? Well, it was actually very beautiful furniture. In fact, there's so much even new stuff in the warehouse that is donated.
3: We have a lot of organisations that we can call on, including Koala, and they donate things that have been returned to them but are in good quality as well. And the whole community is absolutely amazing. I ask everyone to send a photo through of the items that they'd like to donate. So I check that it's not too large, too heavy. Don't take anything with glass just to protect our volunteers. And most of the homes that we're helping are smaller. So we go with that lighter, smaller furniture that's easy to move around corners. Sometimes it's Kathy and myself in the warehouse moving the furniture. So I've got to be aware of that as well. Mattresses, we're very lucky that, you know, Koala can donate those to us, but we do get a lot from the community as well. Beds, we try to, I always think, would you be happy to pass that on to a friend or family member? We're helping people at the lowest point of their lives, And we want to make them feel valued because they are valued and they need to be shown that.
1: Okay. So, Sam, how long have you been working with No Limits or volunteering at No Limits?
2: Well, for the last 5 years now, my family and I moved from the eastern states over to Perth about 5 years ago. And, of course, it is a huge part of our family. And so my husband and my kids, we all volunteer wherever we can. My youngest son, Levi, loves the fact that he can tell everyone he's the youngest volunteer, and he wears his shirt very proudly.
4: Very proudly.
1: Oh, how gorgeous.
0: getting him in early, is he in high vis or?
2: Oh, he's got just one of our No Limits shirts, but he's got his name on it and he's very proud
0: of
2: it.
0: Yeah. That's a step up in the world.
2: Yes, that is so cute.
1: I have to say my eldest daughter came down to the Sausage Sizzle just before and brought down my youngest granddaughter and my only grandson, and he was so excited at being able to contribute to the raffle. So he's already decided what he believes he's going to do with the winnings.
0: he's already got his claim in.
1: He's already got his claim in.
0: Smart kid. You got to get in early.
1: That was so clever too. They came and got 20 tickets. He goes, has anybody else got as many?
0: So he wants to know if he's got the corner. If he's got the glut in the market. you've got to plan ahead with that kind of stuff, and I can't fault him for it. That's absolutely fantastic. Well, we've got a lot of things to go over today. We've got a lot of fun to have here in the studio. But I got to play some cool music that I wouldn't normally play, if I'm being brutally honest. And I've had a listen to this one. It's great. I haven't watched The Greatest Showman, but this is the theme song.
1: It is from The Greatest Showman, but I haven't. I hate to admit it, but I haven't actually seen it. But I was driving along in my car the other day, and I was coming back from Sam Spares. Actually, that's also another amazing organisation. And this song came on, and I was listening to it while I was driving along, and I was like, "Oh my goodness, I need to play this for the No Limits Marathon." Absolutely.
0: And it's a brilliant song, and we all love Pink. She's amazing. A Million Dreams, the theme for our day today, as we're doing our 12-hour music marathon, raising awareness and funds for No Limits Perth. This is the Late Late Breakfast, 98.5 The Fan.
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0: 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So Pink there, I don't know if she was doing the flippy spinny stuff with that one, what was it, the curtains? She'd be a menace. She'd come around your house, she'd see your curtains, she'd wrap herself up and it would spin up to the roof or something. she'd be a pain. Pink, get down. You've had enough. So that's her song, A Million Dreams, from their soundtrack to The Greatest Showman with Hugh Jackman. Trissa, it's lovely having you in the studio.
1: Oh, thank you for having me, Adrian.
0: Oh, look, I do what I can, plus Jimmy told me I had to. But no, it is, as I said before, it's great having someone in the studio to have a chat with. And, of course, our lovely guests, Sam and Leanne.
1: Yes. Okay, so I sort of would like to talk a little bit about our community. So we often hear the words hardship. I hear the words hardship all the time in what I do in my work. And we hear about homelessness and crises. But tell us how you guys see crises and hardship and homelessness.
2: Yeah, sure thing. I like to quote my mum for this one. She always says that crisis does not discriminate, and that is the biggest thing that we see, is that you can be from any walk of life, and just yesterday or a week ago, your life could look completely different to what it does today, and that could be absolutely anything from a natural disaster to something terrible happening in your family to a financial burden that you didn't see coming, that has families living in cars. There is just such a huge, broad scope of what crisis can look like, and we see every single part of it all the time.
1: Yeah, yeah. I would have to, I've actually experienced, my house actually burnt down in the early 2000s. Oh, wow. And I ended up homeless. I was pregnant with my fourth child.
2: Oh, wow.
1: And we had nothing, and there was nowhere to go to get assistance. And I think sometimes, you know, I'll do some referrals when I'm at work, and on the referral or say, can we please have the Centrelink card number? Like you said, it doesn't discriminate. Not necessarily has everyone got a Centrelink card.
2: Absolutely.
1: So you just support everyone that comes forward, no matter what they come from.
2: Definitely.
1: Where they come from, sorry.
2: That's actually a really interesting point. So there's a lot of people that don't even have ID. And so when they go to Centrelink to be able to get some kind of assistance from the government, they are stopped immediately because they can't even produce a form of ID. And that is something that I know No Limits Perth has really tried to help in a lot of cases, and worked with the police force, especially I remember one case of a guy who didn't have any ID whatsoever, but because he was so known by the local police, they were able to write a stat deck and say, we know this person, and dig in and try and find
1: wow.
2: out where he came from. And it was a huge ordeal just to be able to have a piece of paper to say that I am who I am, to be able to even start the process of being able to get some help from somewhere. So,
1: wow. And then you also need an address, don't you? A lot
2: That's
1: of places
2: it.
1: They need an address.
2: That's
1: what
2: it.
1: If you are homeless and you don't have an address?
2: Exactly. Yeah, really wow. tough. So, yes, we don't discriminate when it comes to those things. And Janine, of all people, is one who will... She loves to find the people that have fallen through the cracks, as she says, and help to give them a chance to get on their feet.
1: That's absolutely amazing. So has there been a particular moment or a particular person or situation that you've been involved in that has just really stayed with you or sort of stands out for you?
2: I think for me, the one that has really stayed with me the longest is a lady who experienced domestic violence in the most brutal way I could possibly imagine, where her partner or ex-partner actually set her alight on a remote property. And from that moment, it's not just something that she would have to deal with for a short time, but for the rest of her life. And No Limits Perth came in to help sort out her property with all of the furniture and all things like that, to try and clear out the property that she had been in whilst she was in recovery. Surgery after surgery after surgery. She couldn't use her hands for a really long time. Just such a horrific thing to happen to a person. But what has stayed with me is that everyone that came together to help her, and I know Shalom House was a part of that as well. All the
1: another
2: ladies,
1: fantastic organisation,
2: just incredible. All the ladies from Shalom came to help as well to clear her home. The help that's given is not just a one-time thing. But, you know, I know that we waited until she had recovered enough to be able to get her own property, and then we could refurbish that new home for her.
1: So it's not ongoing. Necessarily just in that crisis moment.
2: Absolutely.
1: There can be like a bit of a follow-up going on. So you don't say, oh, you've had this assistance from me. That was the crisis. That's all we're giving. See you later.
2: No, that's exactly right. And there's so, so many different cases of us helping people on a long-term basis, especially with things like food. We've got families that have needed assistance with food, whether that's fresh food hampers or even just a Christmas hamper at the end of the year, things like that, that's been ongoing for years. And what's really lovely is that we have also got people who we have helped for a long time that actually come back and volunteer with No Limits Perth as well. And they are just so grateful for everything No Limits has done for them, that they also want to share that with other people, and that's really special.
1: Wow, no, that's absolutely amazing. I've also noticed that it's not just food. Some of these hampers that you give are washing up liquid, you know, toiletries.
3: When we're doing the household assistance, yeah, they've got everything that they need. There is a list that they can follow, but basically right down to toilet paper, dishwashing liquid, mops, buckets,
1: brooms,
3: yeah, lap blankets, pillows, cushions,
1: lamps,
3: microwave,
1: bedside tables. I can't believe it.
3: Washing basket, the whole lot.
2: That's it. It's the practical help that makes the biggest difference. And I know that Janine always says, when you are in crisis, your biggest thing that you're unable to do is actually make a decision. So for someone at No Limits Perth, like Leanne, like Kathy, who receive all of these requests for help, they can actually contact the person, speak to them, understand what's happening in their lives, and be able to help them make the decision of what they actually need. Because if they're in that fight or flight mode, they can't even take a moment to just to realize.
1: It's too overwhelming.
2: Exactly.
1: It's
2: too overwhelming.
0: Not only that, some of these smaller things, we say smaller things like toiletries and the like, but these are the things that make you feel like a human.
2: Exactly.
0: You know, just make you feel like you're going through some terrible, terrible stuff, and you're able to have a shower, freshen up, you know, get yourself in order, so that you might be able to put some time into that thought process.
2: Absolutely.
0: That you were just discussing, Sam.
2: Yeah.
0: So yeah, look, it might seem like such a small thing, but it's actually got me thinking, like personally, what I can do. And Jimmy and I were talking about this the other night. I did across the studio on Thursday night, and that's one of the things we mentioned was the toiletry packs. It's just so important to be able to brush your teeth.
2: Absolutely.
0: To be able to do your hair, to be able to, you know, spruce on some deodorant and get out amongst it.
2: Exactly. Dignity is a big part of it.
0: It's, yeah, actually.
1: Yeah,
0: thank you for saying it that way. Yes, yeah. I wish I could have said it way more succinct like that. I took about 20 words, you did it like that, bang,
1: and
0: done.
1: We do need to keep in mind that somehow this has to be funded, and I do know that No Limits relies on donations in every way, whether it be in manpower, whether it means to pay for the power bills, or whether it means donating the goods that we're actually talking about right now, the resources. So everyone really does need to get on board and go onto 88.5's website, go to the donations, and then go down and click No Limits and make a donation to go into the raffle, so that you can win it today and we can donate all of these funds to No Limits Perth.
0: And thanks to Abby and Pete, who have just done some donations this morning.
2: Yay.
0: It's getting underway. I'm having a look at the website right now. I actually left my credit card at home. This isn't my computer, so I don't have PayPal linked to it. I'm going to have to work this one out.
3: I'll work something.
2: Yeah,
3: okay.
2: We'll follow you home. That's okay. We'll follow you home.
0: I don't think the
1: does
0: girls
1: does PayID work?
0: Can someone lend me a 50? I'll pay it back. But I'm going to get on and get my donation done shortly. Actually, I'm doing it with my phone. What am I thinking? I carry a computer in my pocket.
3: I was going to suggest that.
0: Well, thank you for not talking down to me on that. But yeah, so...
1: Showing your age.
0: Oh, geez, don't go there. But yes, we got so much more to get through today. Yes, there is a raffle. Yes, we got the sausage sizzle. And I've got three lovely ladies in the studio with me. We're going to talk more No Limits in
1: He's
0: just
1: a very lucky man, isn't he? Very lucky man.
0: Hey, I'm living the good life right here. This is the Late Late Breakfast Special Edition with Adrian and Trissa on 88.5 FM.
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0: Kia ora to our cousin bros and sister girls. This is OMC and How Bizarre. This is the Late Late Breakfast on 88.5 FM, the special edition with Adrian and Teresa. We're here thanks to Elect Training and Consulting and the Bendigo Bank, Bullsbrook, Ellenbrook and Bindoon. And Teresa, you've got more to go on with there.
1: I do. I just wanted, after our conversation just before when you were just trying to make that lovely donation.
0: Yes, yeah.
1: I thought I might explain to our listeners exactly what to do step by step.
0: Well, I've noticed one thing on the donations page. This legendary guy called Adrian just dropped $50 in.
1: Yes, he's a legend. He's certainly a legend. Go, Adrian.
0: Hey, I've got my name on the website. 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
1: 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Tap donate now. Choose from and then choose how much you would like to donate, and then donate to change lives and win. Press continue. It's tax deductible, so make sure you get your receipt and then complete the donation. And then, just keep in mind, I'm donating to No Limits Perth for the best reasons.
2: What's in the hamper?
1: Oh, what's in the hamper? I sort of went a little bit blank just then. Okay, so there's quite a lot of stuff in the hamper. There is a NASA Lego set as well. Yes, yeah, so it's quite a large set. So you've got it's Lego, so you can put it all together. And I believe that it's like a robotic or something along that sort of line.
3: Ooh, maybe like I think they're called like Tektronix or something like that.
1: Yeah, Lego. It is. It's something like that.
0: Or Technics or something like that.
1: Yeah, yeah. Technics, yeah. Something like that. There is men's Nike tracksuit pants. There's a set of women's Nikes, maybe yoga or exercise. So that's the top and bottoms. There is some Nike sneakers in there. There's colognes. There is a baby alive and food to go with it. There is Beyblades. There is a Nerf gun. It's action-packed. There's cologne. There's perfume. And then there's a whole box of accessories. And the accessories have from baby's sunglasses with little bonnets all the way through to some men's accessories as well. So we've got earrings in there and hair clips and all sorts of stuff in there. So it's
3: not
1: definitely worth it.
3: Not just for one person. It's the whole family.
1: It is. Just amazing. Think Christmas,
3: yeah.
1: All done.
3: Yeah, perfect.
1: Yeah, yeah. And it's just one big, massive prize. And this has been a very, very quick raffle as well. So it's only been up and running for 1 week. So you have a really good chance of actually winning just by going into the draw.
3: Brilliant.
0: So, and with our sausage sizzle happening at Bunnings today, we've also got raffle tickets. So we've got the raffle tickets being sold there. We've got the donations happening via the website.
1: Yes.
0: Money being raised just by Sling and Snags. And so if you go down to Bunnings, if you go under the $200 shop, because I can't get out of the door without spending at least that much.
1: Absolutely. Yeah.
0: as we're talking off air, I'm remodelling my nerd room, Nerdvana, and it's costing me a bloody fortune. I've been to Bunnings just about every week. But if you are going through the door, make sure you stop by the sausage sizzle, grab a snag, grab a drink. You're helping support your local community radio station and a fantastic cause today, raising awareness and, the important part, the funds for No Limits Perth. Now, there have been a couple of discussions in regards to, like, the funds are an important part, right? But, the 150 volunteers that you have, or 150-ish volunteers, that sort of man and woman power, that people power, that's hard to come by, right? So, one of the hardest things is managing people. Like, how is it, the beautiful stories of people receiving help and then coming and volunteering. How is the process for someone to get involved?
3: Oh, that's a great question. So we have got a few ways that happens, but I guess the formal way to become a volunteer is that there is a form on our website. So nolimitsperth.org.au. You can go in and fill out a form to become a volunteer on the website, and then someone on the team will give you a call. There's usually a little interview process, or we give you a tour around the warehouses and show you what we do, and find a role that would be suitable for each person. Of course, everyone is completely different in their abilities, and then we can see what suits.
2: And their ages as well.
3: Yes.
2: So we do food hampers Monday, Wednesday, Friday, so we always need people for those. We've got gentlemen that have been retired for many years and they're really, really handy. So we like handy men and strong men.
4: You know, good-looking men.
3: Yeah, no touching Leanne. We have to tell her all the time.
2: I get told all the time I'm not allowed to touch them.
0: Straight to HR with Leanne.
3: Exactly.
0: All right, off to the office you go.
1: Also, if you're on the Centrelink and you need to, like, meet some type of job requirement, can they come in and do some volunteer work to meet that requirement?
3: I'm not sure on that, but there is another way, and it's actually people who owe money on their fines. That's where we do see lots of strong men coming in who might need to pay off some of their fines if they've been speeding and things like that, and they just don't have the money to pay for it. They can do some community service, and they come and pack the truck and do deliveries and things like that. And a lot of those guys actually end up paying off their fines and staying forever as volunteers because they've had such a good time.
4: I might come and hang out in the car park.
3: Yes.
4: with Leanne.
2: I think they really enjoy the lunch.
0: There we go.
1: I hope we're not talking about men still there.
0: It's a smorgasbord.
2: It's an
0: absolute smorgasbord. The buffet. Oh, my God. Oh, I think we're all off to HR now.
3: Yep.
0: Oh, geez, we're in a little bit of trouble. But it sounds fantastic. You can get involved now. Even if you're only available for, you might be available for one day, so that's cool.
3: Absolutely.
0: I might only be available on Mondays in the morning or something like that. Any help is help, really, isn't it?
2: Yeah, we have people that come in for 2 hours on a Monday because that's what they can do.
3: Yeah.
2: And then you see them, they get very sad to leave because we just have a little bit of too much fun sometimes. But, there's lots of different roles and even sewing at home, or sometimes it could be washing some of the items that come in, or there's lots of different roles for many different people.
0: And you cover so many things. It's like the whole gamut that you do cover. This might be a bit of a weird question, but do you ever have times where you focus on certain things? Like, not a drive as such, but no, I was just thinking, because you mentioned the sewing stuff, like Mum Kerry, she's an absolutely fantastic crocheter and knitter and stuff like that. And just like, I know she's done stuff for hospitals, like doing booties, like knitting booties and stuff like that, like small things like that. Like, do you do drives? Do you do focus things?
2: We don't so much do drives, but we have so many local community groups. Yep. Northern Yarnies is one that just comes straight to mind, who do knit for us and crochet for us. And they make these beautiful quilts. And in the corner, they say, made with love.
0: Oh,
2: and we
0: beautiful.
2: Try to make sure that one of those goes out, at least one of those goes out with every move that we do, just so that people know that they are valued and there's people out there thinking of them. So we're very, very
0: touch.
2: Fortunate.
3: We do
0: beautiful.
3: Have some specific things as well. So every month we have a wish list that's posted on our social media, on our website. It's even printed and stuck on the door at the warehouse. With all of the things that are needed for that month ahead. So if people are thinking, how can I, help out just this one time while I've maybe got some extra funds or got some extra time, they can always jump in and have a look at the wish list.
4: I saw something like microwave and vacuum cleaners and stuff like that at some stage.
2: Toasters and kettles, because we put one of those in every kitchen pack that we do. So we do take secondhand ones of those, but new ones are always a lot better. Yeah.
3: And we can have some seasonal volunteering as well. So around Christmas time, we do wrapping in the shopping centres. So there are a million shifts to fill during that time.
0: That's something I need, because I get bagged out, no pun intended, because I buy gift bags because I can't wrap to save myself.
3: Yep.
0: So, that's absolutely brilliant. Well, what we'll do is we'll take care of a couple of bills and all that sort of stuff, and we'll come back and have a bit more of a chat. It's the special edition of the Late Late Breakfast on your Saturday morning, raising awareness and funds for No Limits Perth with Adrian and Carissa on 88.5 FM with the Jungle Giants tripping up.

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0: Thanks to Elect Training and Consulting and the Bendigo Bank, Bullsbrook, Ellenbrook and Bindoon. There's the Gurus and What's My Scene on the special edition Late Late Breakfast with Adrian and Trissa, raising awareness and funds for No Limits Perth. And Trissa, what have we got now?
1: Okay, well, we finished up the last segment and we were talking about donations and things and resources and the wish list and those sorts of things. And I was just wondering about businesses. How can businesses get involved to support No Limits?
2: Yeah, sure thing. This is something we love to see is that businesses are taking a bit of ownership and seeing how they can give back in the community. There are a couple of ways that they can do this. They can do corporate volunteering, where they actually bring a group of people down to our warehouse and they do everything from packing food hampers to unloading the truck to you name it, absolutely everything.
3: It's really fun seeing the CEO load the truck or do things that he just would never normally do.
2: Definitely.
3: We don't know who anyone is, so we just...
1: It's good to see the bosses out there doing, you know, doing their part, though, isn't it? I think it's really good for people in the business, the employees, to actually see that their employer is willing to get in, you know, down and dirty and do the job as well.
2: Absolutely, leading from the front, it's so important. And if businesses are just too busy that they don't have the time to be able to come in physically, there's corporate sponsorship as well. So, of course, like supporting us financially.

0: is a huge thing. As you said earlier, we don't sell anything, so we don't make any money from the public. Everything that comes into us is donated, and everything goes out free of charge. So whenever we're able to have a corporate sponsorship, it is a huge, huge deal for us to be able to pay the rent and keep the lights on and keep all the vehicles with fuel in them.
1: Exactly.
2: Yeah, keep the power on as well, and
0: that's
2: water flowing
0: it.
2: And all the rest of it. Yeah, so there's many, many ways to actually support No Limits Perth, and I definitely will give a big shout out there and say businesses, get behind this organisation. It's brilliant. We need it in our community. Our community members need it. And we're in such a hard period too, economically, aren't we, Adrian?
3: Cozy lives. Cost of living, it's not easy. Look, it's one of those things when you're paying a mortgage and all that sort of stuff that you realise dollars don't stretch.
2: How much has food gone up?
3: I've noticed how much stronger I'm getting. I can carry $50 worth of groceries in one hand now.
2: Oh, with the pinky finger.
3: Yeah, with the pinky finger.
0: Absolutely.
3: Oh, it's getting bloody ridiculous. Get some cat litter and a couple of things and it's like $40.
2: Mm-hmm.
3: I only wanted
2: crazy.
3: One of each.
2: Yeah, I went to get fuel yesterday. $2.55 a litre, and I was like, my goodness.
3: That's ridiculous. See, I've got a company car and a company fuel card, so I don't see it. My partner says, fuel's gone up. So, oh, has it? I missed that one. Like, thank God I do.
2: That's dodging a bullet.
3: Don't get me wrong. It's part of my remuneration. But yeah, you're right. It's dodging a bullet. I am so grateful that I'm not spending, to fill up the tank of the Triton. It's too much at the moment, $150.
2: Mm.
3: Just to fill
2: crazy.
3: It up at the moment.
2: Yeah. Who can afford that at the moment?
0: No,
2: how can young families afford that?
3: Well, not only that, just affording it, but you use that for stuff. You use that to make money. You use that to get yourself to work.
2: Yes, you can't do without it.
3: No, that's exactly right. But
2: part of your livelihood.
3: But luckily, it's one of the things that I'm fortunate, just to go on a slight tangent, is the builder that I work for. We've got a lot of these housing affordability projects that are coming on, and they're near train stations. So, there's one right near Ballajura. We've got that one right near Midland at the Woodbridge site, Redcliffe. I'm the safety guy on all three of those. So there is a lot that's being done by government and non-profit organisations to get us through. Just living. This is the most expensive place to live, and it's the only place we can live in the entire universe.
2: It is.
3: Right?
2: So we're talking about No Limits Perth here too, doing everything they can to support our vulnerable community members or people that are going to crises or experiencing, out of the blue hardship that they've not experienced before, or it could even be ongoing hardship. They could be supporting a family that has someone with disability or someone
3: illness,
2: elderly.
3: A long illness and stuff like that.
2: Yeah, or a sudden illness, an accident.
0: Yes,
2: you just
0: absolutely.
2: Don't know what's going to happen tomorrow, do you?
0: No, absolutely not. It's just one of those things. And we are so lucky to live in such a beautiful place, but unfortunately people fall through the cracks and we're here to hopefully give them a helping hand.
3: And wouldn't it be a lovely thing to see one day? And not to take away from the hard work that you do, but to see that you're not needed. Like, to see that No Limits isn't required.
0: Absolutely.
3: And to see that organisations and to see that this stuff isn't happening. It would be fantastic to be able to get to, it's like zero harm, which we're trying to approach zero and all that sort of stuff.
0: Definitely.
3: But we're not going to get there anytime soon. And the fact that we've got people in the trenches that are fighting for people who are, and you mentioned it earlier, Sam, that sometimes in these emergency situations, you're not 100% switched on, just decision-making sucks, and, all that sort of stuff. So any little bit of help and,
2: absolutely.
3: Yeah, and making it easy to access too. That's another thing too. Some people like me, I'm a bit of a tool, I'm a bit too proud to ask for help sometimes. Making it easy for people to say, hey, you know what, I could use a little bit of assistance.
0: Definitely.
3: And then they can explore what you've got, and they might be able to get a bit more out of that as well.
2: So. And they need to think to themselves, I deserve it. It doesn't matter what you come
3: like
2: back
3: human,
2: from. You
3: yeah.
2: need to be treated. You deserve to be treated with value, respect, and dignity.
0: Absolutely, yeah. Everyone does.
2: Yeah, and people might think it's only $10 or it's only $20. How important are those smaller donations when it's multiplied by 100 people, Sam?
0: Well, that's exactly it. Every little bit counts towards something bigger. So it doesn't matter if it is only the $10 or $20. If everybody bands together, this is what No Limits Perth is all about. It is about community. And when everyone just does their little bit, it can make a huge change.
2: Yeah,
0: and
2: we had people buying just one ticket today at the Saucy Sizzle. It might just seem like it's only $2, but it's not. It all adds up and makes
0: exactly.
2: those bigger bucks that is going to support No Limits Perth. So
0: that's right.
2: Everybody remember to jump on to 88.5's website.
3: Yep, so 885fm.com.au. I was having a look before, so it was a little bit easier for me on my phone. I was able to just scroll down the page and get, there's a lovely picture of a hamper. So if you follow through from that one, there's a few clicks from there. You'll be able to find the page. It's run by Zeffy, so it's all done out of house. So we've got a professional organisation taking care of that for us. And you've got a few suggested amounts, 10, 20, 50, a hundy, or you can put your own in there. If all you can spare is a fiver or a couple of bucks, hey, do it.
2: 50 please. Cents, we'll go 50, with it. Yeah. 50 yeah. cents,
3: we'll unfortunately,
2: do.
3: That's not tax deductible. Anything over $2, I think, is. But, but you know, we've all put a little extra thing on our tax returns. But I donate to everyone. But yeah, so if you can do that, if you can get by Bunnings today, grab a snag, grab a drink, grab yourself a raffle ticket.
2: I have one of
3: those.
2: I have one of those hot dogs as soon as I got there. Yeah. I kid you not, absolutely beautiful, Sam. Leanne, you need to drop by there.
3: I need to check. I need to check who's on the roster at the moment.
2: Yeah, those hot dog buns are abs. Oh,
0: sometimes it's the only reason to actually go to Bunnings on the weekend.
2: I know, but I just can't now. I just can't go there without having a hot dog.
0: No, definitely.
2: But now it's got so bad that I have to have two snags in the roll.
0: Yeah. Oh,
2: so I'll rip one out of there and start eating it as I'm walking along.
0: I hope everyone in Perth realises how lucky we are here, because if you go over to Melbourne and Sydney, the sausage sizzle is actually just a piece of white bread with your sausage diagonally across the middle of your bread. So we are very, very
2: which will
0: lux.
2: Go soggy once you add the onions, the sauce, and the mustard. And some people want to whack on some chilli or whatever on there as well.
0: Oh, no, we're very luxe over here in WA.
3: I remember seeing something online on one of the socials and all that sort of stuff, and people... It was when they were talking about moving, of all things, I work in safety, so I actually agree with this, moving the onion underneath the snag, right? Less chance of it falling out on the floor, less slip hazards, right? So, and people were like, what? WA got hot dog buns? This is ridiculous. Everyone in the Eastern States, they were incredulous. Yep. Absolutely incredulous. Yes, we've got it good in WA, and don't you forget it.
2: Yeah. I think that IGA, Ben... would have donated those hot dog rolls. They're fantastic too because they come already cut and it's across the top
3: as well. Yeah, it makes it so much easier because I usually end up at the back. So I'm wondering who I've got. At the moment, Jimmy, Suzanne, Jeannie and MG are there. And coming up next between 12 and 2, myself, we've also got Papa, Cheryl, Big V, Riley and Griffin. So yeah, it's
2: Papa George is going to be there this afternoon.
3: Papa George,
2: well.
3: I'll be up the back. I'll be loading up the buns. He'll just stand there cooking snags. And we'll be there trying to, not get into trouble.
2: I'll be there hanging around selling raffle tickets. So everyone get on down to Allenbrook Bunnings to get yourself a snag in a roll, but to also see me, who's going to be selling raffle tickets to you so that you can win over $1,000 in prizes this afternoon. It's being drawn this afternoon live.
3: Jimmy's drawing it this afternoon. He's wrapping up our 12-hour music marathon between 4 and 6. So he'll get, are you coming back in the studio drawing it with him? Or?
2: I'm thinking about it.
3: Or are you dial
2: I
3: this
2: believe
3: one in?
2: That Janine's going to be here.
0: Yes,
2: so
0: she will.
2: I do not want to miss an opportunity to see that beautiful woman.
3: Yeah, excellent. Absolutely fantastic. So is this, we've had a fantastic, hour and a half almost, jeez.
2: Oh, my goodness.
3: Time
2: it's just
3: flies.
2: Gone so
0: time
2: far.
0: Flies when you're having fun.
3: Holy dooly.
2: Oh, my goodness.
3: Well, do we have much more to go, or are we going to let Leanne and Sam get about their Saturday morning?
2: I think that I just have a couple more questions. I just can't help myself. Yeah. Sorry, Adrian.
3: Not a problem.
2: A couple more questions.
3: Because we're having so much fun, we will come back to those. I've made an executive decision. I'm dropping a couple of things in the show. I'm changing a few things around, so that saves me doing production during the week. So I've got a lazy week coming up. I won't be doing Off the Beaten Track today. But I will be doing our killer cover. So going back to the 80s, the bangles, the hair, the the necklaces and all that sort of stuff. Cyndi Lauper.
2: But the 80s was the best. The music.
3: Your wheelhouse. Well, you're going to hate this because I'm playing a pop punk version of this coming up shortly. Oh, I'm breaking Teresa's heart in the studio right now.
2: I'm a fan of Queen.
3: A Queen? Well, what about great Aussie music when we're talking about going back to the 80s? This one, absolutely love. This is The Church, Under the Milky Way. You're on the Late Late Breakfast, 88.5 FM, the special edition with Adrian and Teresa, raising awareness and funds for No Limits Perth.

0: The Late Late Breakfast, 88.5 FM, The Church, Under the Milky Way. It's 23 past 11 for your Saturday morning. Adrian and Teresa getting you through till midday when Stokesy joins us in the studio and he'll take over while we go down to Bunnings. And Teresa, with our lovely guests, Leanne and Sam in the studio, we've just got a little bit more to cover with as we raise awareness for No Limits.
1: Yes, we certainly do. I just wanted to ask, apart from donating, and we are here to donate today, so let's not lose that, but apart from donating, how important is it simply sharing the message with friends and family about No Limits and what you guys do?
2: I would argue that that is even more important than donating, simply because the further we can share the message of where to get help, the people who need it will actually know where to go. And a lot of people who are going through a tough time just have no idea who to reach out to or where to start. So if the message is far and wide across Perth and people know that they can reach out to No Limits Perth, that is the best thing that can happen.
1: So it's very important then.
2: Oh, yes.
1: So we'll give it a 10.
2: A 10, 11 out of 10.
1: So if we look 5 years ahead, what would you love to see No Limits Perth being able to achieve for the community?
2: Well, this is less of a dream and more of a soon-to-be reality. So one of the big things that we are fundraising for at the moment is the new home for No Limits Perth. So we're currently renting our premises at the moment, but the City of Wanneroo has given No Limits Perth a block of land on a peppercorn lease, which means we pay a very small amount of money every year for this block of land. And now it's up to us to fundraise to be able to build our forever home, a beautiful building.
1: Well, companies could even donate. So
2: absolutely.
1: Is there a big organisation out there looking for to invest in something? They can, can't they claim it back?
2: That's right. A huge tax benefit for big companies as well. Those huge businesses making way too much money that need to park some cash somewhere. Well, we will happily
1: park it on that land.
3: Very happy to have it parked on our.
2: Absolutely. The building will not only be the place where we have our warehouse, where we do all of our amazing things in the community, but there'll be a cafe there as well. It's going to be a real community space for everybody to be able to come in and
1: amazing.
2: Be involved.
1: Unbelievable. And I just need to bring this back as well to everybody. This has all been done from a vision from this lovely lady in her home, pulling it all together 11 years ago, working really, really hard, pulling all of the volunteers together, people in the community jumping behind it. This is all driven by donations and volunteers.
2: That's it, yep. So Janine and two police officers that sat down together and had a coffee and said, how are we going to do more in the community? And it has stemmed into something pretty amazing.
1: 11 years later is exactly. Absolutely huge. Yeah, so everyone needs to remember to donate to No Limits, especially today while we're here on our Dawn to Dusk marathon.
0: And a beautiful Saturday to do it as well. It's been absolutely fantastic having you both in the studio. Thank you so much for coming in on your Saturday morning. You do enough, but for you to make some time for us on Saturday morning is absolutely fantastic. I've learned a hell of a lot, and I've been racking my brain as I'm throwing microphones around left and right, making sure everyone's covered, thinking, how can I help more? So it's given me food for thought, and I love what you were talking about before in regards to knowledge and awareness of it. Like, yeah, if I know about it and I know someone who's having a hard time, I know where to direct them now.
2: That's right.
0: Right, so that makes that part a hell of a lot easier.
1: Does No Limits have a phone number where someone can give them a call?
2: They absolutely do.
0: Yeah, so we'll get that for you in just a few
2: minutes. Yes. Do you know what? Better than a phone number is for people to actually go onto our website.
0: That way you can get a bit more of a...
1: But if you're elder and you don't have access to a website.
2: For sure. They can definitely give us a call. And depending on what they'd like to do, if they're needing some help or if they are looking to donate, there's two options when they call. And then we can step them through the process of putting in that online application form or helping them do that over the phone. That's absolutely fine.
0: Yeah, so our contact number 0490 676 979. If you missed that, like not everyone has a pen and paper handy, give me a call at the radio station. You know our number, or do it on the text line and I'll text it back to you, 0440 133 885. You can find that. Just No Limits Perth phone number. Google that, you'll be right as well. Thank you so much for coming in. We've got a lot to get through still today, but yeah, it's been absolutely enlightening and fantastic. And Teresa, thank you so much for taking control of that for me. You did a beautiful job there.
1: There was a few spaces there where I just went completely
0: quiet. You and I haven't worked together yet. You
1: know? No, our first.
0: We're finding out how it all goes together. But no, look, the main thing is we're having a bit of fun, but we are talking about something incredibly serious and something that impacts people in times when they're most impacted. And I can't even wrap my head around it. I'm not a religious person by any stretch of the imagination, but I am quite blessed in my life. But that, as you've all discussed today, that could change pretty quickly. And one day I might need a bit of help.
1: I just wanted to quickly throw in here, just as we're closing, Sam and Leanne, tomorrow you have like your major drive with your high tea.
2: We do.
1: And you are going to be selling a different raffle ticket tomorrow of some type tomorrow. Could you just tell everybody how they can actually do that on your website?
2: Yes, absolutely. We have been very generously donated an incredible, incredible prize. It is the ultimate Como the Treasury weekend escape. So it's two nights staying at Como the Treasury. It has got cocktails, breakfast, wellness, a Swan River dinner cruise for two. Absolutely incredible. Now, the tickets will go on sale at 6 a.m. on tomorrow morning on our website, so nolimitsperth.org.au, if you go under the events section. Or you can have a look on our social media. The links will be there as well. So from 6 a.m. till 3 p.m., they will be on sale, and the draw will be done live at 4:30 in the afternoon for an amazing lucky winner.
0: Oh, that's brilliant too. Short, small window. You got a good chance.
1: Exactly.
0: Get in there. 6 a.m., set your alarm. Nice and easy to do. Well, as we raise awareness and funds for No Limits Perth, Leanne and Sam, thank you so much for being in the studio.
2: Thank you for having us. It has been great fun. A great way to start the day.
0: I'm glad that I could contribute to that. But,
1: yes, me too.
0: No, it's just absolutely fantastic, the work that you are doing. You are amazing people. I did hear the word angels being thrown about and all that sort of stuff.
2: That's just Leanne.
3: Not at all. No.
0: Or maybe Saint Leanne.
1: Let's go with that. Yeah.
3: I'm often called bossy.
0: Oh, yeah. That too, the patron saint of bossiness and just getting it done. Excellent. We'll be back shortly with more music. This is the special edition Late Late Breakfast with Adrian and Teresa on 88.5 FM.
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0: Thanks to Electronian Consulting and the Bendigo Bank, Bullsbrook, Ellenbrook and Bindoon. Alanis Morissette from Jagged Little Pill, All I Really Want. For Sam, who was just in the studio for No Limits Perth, that album was not only big for me, big for Sam as well. But yeah, and now I'm sitting here on my own. I'm back to being old Nigel No Mates in the studio. The ladies have left. Teresa's back down to Bunnings for the sausage sizzle to sell a few raffle tickets for our big raffle today. And, of course, Leanne and Sam, they were very generous with their time this morning, so yeah, about time I let them go. Well, at 23 to 12, I thought I might sneak in our killer cover for today, and I played the intro from the original just before. It's Time After Time by Cyndi Lauper. Now, it hasn't just had pop-punk treatment.
1: If you're lost, you can look and you will find me. 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
0: Yeah, that's Seth MacFarlane as Stewie with Graham Norton on The Graham Norton Show, having a bit of fun with that one. Well, the version we're looking at today, look, I love myself a pop-punk cover. 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

0: Late Late Breakfast, 88.5 FM, Quiet Drive, covering Cyndi Lauper time after time for our killer cover on your Saturday morning. If you've got an idea for one, don't keep it to yourself. 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
1: 21, it's a pretty important number. 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

0: The Late Late Breakfast, 88.5 FM, getting stormy with Imagine Dragons and Thunder. We're here to thanks to Elect Training and Consulting and the Bendigo Bank, Bullsbrook, Ellenbrook and Bindoon. Tris has been saying her goodbyes to the lovely guests we had, Leanne and Sam, in the studio. You're back. You're back.
1: I'm back.
0: You almost knocked your glasses off. Put your headphones on.
1: Yeah, I nearly poked my eyeball out.
0: Incredibly graceful. We're doing well. But, geez, wasn't it fantastic having Leanne and Sam in the studio? And learning more about it, obviously, been doing my research and I've had a bit of a look. But when you get to talk about it, you get a bit deeper into the weeds. And it's just mind-blowing what those two ladies do, but also the 148 other volunteers.
1: I know the extent of what they actually do, the depth and the thought and everything that's gone into the development of No Limits is unbelievable.
0: And the thing is, like, you know, this whole thing about, you might find yourself in a bad situation and you just need a little bit of help. A sudden illness or a long drawn out illness or, you know, losing a job. You know, severe, oh God.
1: And they work with so many other organisations as well. So they're pulling it all together from everywhere. You need a haircut. Guess what?
0: Yeah.
1: No Limits can actually organise that
0: can
1: for you.
0: Can facilitate that.
1: Yes. Laundry washing. That can all be done. You need school supplies. That can be done. Like,
0: Hang on. Don't throw the laundry washing thing around there because that'd be my eyes lit up. Like, wicked.
1: No, but they don't wash it for you. You've got to go to the van.
0: Right.
1: Do your laundry.
0: Oh, I thought there was a laundry service available.
1: But it's free.
0: Yeah. No, and look, it's...
1: Not a laundering service either. It's a laundry service.
0: Let's keep it tidy with that. But look, all that little bit of help, and there was one thing that Sam said in particular just about people having dignity through a terrible process, through a terrible time. So the small things like toiletry packs, bits and pieces like that, all the way up to re-kitting out a house, you know, so...
1: It's pretty amazing. And how about the example that Sam gave about this poor woman being doused in fire and then having to support?
0: So thankfully, my microphone was across in front of Leanne, so I didn't have a microphone to talk into. There are some guys that need to be buried under the prison, right?
1: Yeah.
0: I can't, like, as a male, I don't even know how to address this situation. I can't fathom the fact that one woman every between 6 and 10 days, I can't even articulate this correctly.
1: Yeah.
0: It's just absolutely terrifying. This poor girl to be treated in such a manner and to go through such horrific injuries, at least there was a guiding light for her.
1: I know. There was
0: some help there for her. But it wasn't just made me so angry.
1: Yeah, it wasn't just in the crisis either. It was actually a longer term as well. So they were there picking up the pieces, like this big trail of pieces.
0: Yeah. It's not just, here's a toiletries pack. Yeah, we've done our bit. They are there for the long haul. Look, there is so much happening today. We make sure you get down to Bunnings. I'll be heading down there. Michael's just joined us in the studio too, so he's about to take over
1: Michael.
0: Before barbecue hits.
2: How are you going?
0: Yeah, very good, mate. It's first time meeting you and first time I'm meeting Teresa.
1: It's a very special day for you today, Adrian. Geez,
0: everyone's just coming to me. It's absolutely fantastic.
1: You're very special. Oh,
0: I feel so loved. But so what sort of music have you got lined up for us today, mate? Because you've got barbecue hits coming up at 12.
1: Oh, can't ever tell us a little bit about yourself just because I'm inquisitive.
0: Let's nerd out.
1: Yeah.
0: Who are you?
1: Yeah, who are you?
2: My name's Michael. I was on radio a long, long time ago on community radio and a few other stations.
0: Yep.
2: And then had kids, played sport, all that sort of thing. Missed out a bit of time, so now's the time to sort of get back into it. So,
0: you got a bit of time on your hands?
2: Yeah.
0: What sort of music do you get into?
2: Pretty much everything. I cover every decade, every genre.
0: Yep.
2: Probably the only thing you won't hear on the barbecue hit show, unless I find a really good track, maybe sort of a jazz track.
0: Oh, okay, so not a fan of jazz.
2: No.
0: There's two types of music I don't like. That's country and western. Sorry, Susie Q, country in the valley tomorrow.
1: Oh, my goodness.
2: I don't mind country.
0: Oh, look, the Dead South, Within Hell I'll Be in Good Company. I like that one. That's a good one. The two Jameses, Way Out West. I can handle those ones, right? Yeah, I'm not a complete philistine when it comes to putting on the boots. But no, that's absolutely fantastic. So we've got your music sorted out today. Not only is Michael on, but we've got an afternoon jam-packed as we do a 12-hour music marathon. We're living it up here on 88.5 FM with the Mentals.

0: Late Breakfast, 88.5 FM. It is the special edition with Adrian and Carissa, and we've come to a close. This two-part featuring Dre, of course, and California Love. Almost at midday, Michael Stokes is ready to take over the studio, and the lovely lady sitting across from me. It has been an absolute pleasure.
1: It's been absolutely wonderful to be here with you today, Adrian.
0: We've had a good bit of fun. It'd be interesting to see how we'd go doing a show where we weren't focused on that. We can just get in here, chill out, and play some good tunes. But the main thing today is we spread the word. And we did it well.
1: Oh, that's fantastic.
0: And so what else have we got going on today? Tickets?
1: Oh, yes. You had to remind me then. No, we do. So first of all, it's the Late Late Breakfast, so get down and get yourself a hot dog at the Saucy Sizzle to support 88.5. 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
0: Yeah, and it's very easy for you to get in there. Just follow the links. You'll follow the bouncing ball. You'll get it done fine. Well, Carissa, thank you so much for being a part of the show. And for guiding me through this. Thank you to Anthony White in the booth for doing all the voice work. Thanks to Joel and Pete in production with the pots and pans in the background doing all their bits. And thank you to executive producer MP for helping me put the show together. And you know what? There's one more thank you. Thank you for being a part of the show. Love having you along with me every Saturday morning. All right, let's pull the ripcord on a bit of fun with Grinspoon and Just Ace.
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5: Good afternoon, you're listening to 88.5 FM. Big shout out to Adrian for his yet another great late breakfast show with a lot of great tunes in there. And to his special guests, Teresa from Together Now WA, and also Leanne and Sam from No Limits. Of course, it's a big day today. If you head on down to Bunnings Allenbrook, we are having a sausage sizzle down there. You'll find Teresa walking around selling raffle tickets, which with all you can go in the draw to win a hamper valued at over $1,000. Tickets are only $2, so that'll be great. Also, you can grab yourself a hot dog and a cold drink down there. Say hello to a lot of your presenters, a lot of your favourite presenters throughout the week. They're all down there as well. And also, you can go onto our website as well at 88.5.com.au, where you can enter that, also, or you can donate some money, towards the No Limits. Just click on donate some money, and again, you go in the draw to win. My name's Michael. It's my first time officially on the air today. I'm here to present the barbecue hits for the next 2 hours. I've got a pretty wide range of music coming up for you. I'll cover a lot of genres. I've got some Kiss, some Pink, some Christopher Cross, some Cheap Trick, and some Blondie. So I hope you like it. If you do, send us through a text, 0440-133-885. That's 0440-133-885. And if you've got a song that you'd like to hear as well, please send it through. If you want any more information on the No Limits promotion today, please give us a call, 9279 1088. Time for some music. Let's kick it off with some Kiss and Eyes Made for Loving You.

0: room is humming. Your head is spinning. This is your band's moment. It's what you've spent the last 6 months practicing. All your friends and family fill the room. You can barely remember the first line of your opening song. The lights above you flicker. This is it. It's happening right now. And that's exactly when you notice the room's filling up with people you don't know, you've never seen before. How did they hear about you? Where did they come from?
1: The name of the show here is Western Oz,
0: promoting original West Australian music since 2013. Pre-show, this is The Modern Wave from 7. Sandy and Will, Western Oz, Monday nights, 8 to 10 p.m. Plug in, we got you Perth.

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We just heard ZZ Top, Give Me All Your Loving, who unfortunately lost their drummer this week to illness. So there's now only one of the original three left. Before that, we heard Guns N' Roses with Sweet Child of Mine from their debut album. And up first was Kiss, Eyes Made for Loving You. And don't forget, head on down to Bunnings Ellenbrook today, where you'll find the hard-working presenters down there cooking barbecue, cooking the sausages and the onions, serving the cold drinks. And also look out for Teresa while she's there. She's selling raffle tickets to help out the No Limits group. 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Time now for some more music. Here's a song from Christopher Cross, Ride Like the Wind.

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2: And today's Community Files is all about No Limits Perth. 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

Nah, bit of Jesse's Girl there from Rick Springfield. Before that, we heard Cheap Trick with their track Dream Police, Blondie, Heart of Glass, and up first before the community read was Pink, A Million Dreams, which is the unofficial anthem for today's No Limits promotion. 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That'll be drawn later on today, around about quarter to six, 6 o'clock, with the Jimmy Will Rock You show. Back to the music now, and this is a track from Loverboy, and dedicated to the presenters that are down there today, working for the weekend.

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2: 1:05 on this Saturday afternoon. You're listening to Michael on the Barbecue Hits show. Hope you're enjoying the music. Remember, feel free to send me through a text if you've got a request or you're enjoying the music. 0440 133 885. That's 0440 133 885. And of course, the boys and girls are down at Bunnings Ellenbrook today, cooking up those sausages and browning those onions. So you can go down, buy a hot dog, support the station, and also support No Limits. Look out for Teresa from Together Now WA, who's walking around selling some raffle tickets, only $2, and you can go in the draw to win a massive hamper of goodies to the value of over $1,000, be drawn this afternoon. Back to some music now. In this next set, I'll bring you some Bad Medicine from Bon Jovi, something from Poison, and I'm going to kick it all off with Billy Squire, The Stroke.

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3: You're listening to 88.5 FM on a Saturday with Michael with the barbecue hits. Don't forget, get on down to Bunnings Ellenbrook, grab yourself a hot dog and a cold drink. And while you're down there, look for Teresa from Together Now WA, who's selling raffle tickets for the hamper, which will help No Limits. Over $1,000 worth of value in the hamper, and it's going to be drawn this afternoon at 5:45, around about 5:45, by Jimmy. When he's on his show, Jimmy will rock you. Time to get now back to the music. I'm going to change it up a little bit here, go a bit down the R&B hip-hop theme. Let's have a couple of tracks, starting, we'll have to play some Coolio, maybe some House of Pain. I'm going to kick it off with a classic New York band, Run DMC.
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1: We're very privileged today with 88.5 FM in conjunction with Together Now WA to raise not only much needed funds but also awareness for No Limits in Perth. They will accept any non-perishable food, furniture and household goods at their warehouse in Wangaratta to give out to the community for the people who are in need and desperate for a bit of financial help. But they also offer services which include food hampers, household goods, back-to-school packs, mobile laundry, community hubs and community cooking. You can drop off donations, physical donations, down at their warehouse, like I said, at 86 Inspiration Drive in Wangaratta, Mondays and Wednesdays from 9 to 3:30. You just need to give them a call first to let them know that you're coming down. Their number is 0452-457-977. That's 0452-457-977. Just give them a call, tell them that you're on your way down, just so that somebody is able to accept donations. We've also got a heap of other information and contact numbers and email addresses and all that here at the station. So if you want to get in touch with us on 9297-1088 or send me through a text on 0440-133-885. That's 0440-133-885. I can send you through some information. You can also look out for Teresa from Together Now WA. She's selling raffle tickets down at Bunnings Ellenbrook with the hard-working presenters down there trying to sell the hot dogs and cold drinks. Only $2 a raffle ticket for the big hamper draw this afternoon, which Jimmy will draw around about 5:45 on his show, Jimmy Will Rock You. You can also go to our website, 885fm.com.au, follow the links on the through the competition page, find a hamper and make a donation as well, and you're also in the draw to win that wonderful prize of over $1,000 worth of goods. Time to get back now to the music. Let's play some songs that pretty uplifting for the community, and let's all get behind No Limits and make some money for them. I'll be playing Baby Animals track, Local Girl, Susie DiMarchi, Primal Scream, and I'm also going to kick it off with the Beach Boys and Good Vibrations.

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Just gone quarter to two here on VCA 88.5 FM. You're listening to the Barbecue Hits with Michael. Well, that's me for the day. I'm all wrapped up. Hopefully you enjoyed the music I played and I didn't stumble over too many of the words, getting them out. Don't forget, you can still head on down to Bunnings Ellenbrook where they're cooking up a storm down there, trying to cook these last sausages. Go and grab your hot dog or your cold drink. Look out for Teresa and buy a $2 raffle ticket where you can go in the draw to win a hamper valued at over $1,000, drawn later on today. Coming up next is a very special edition of Community Matters. It'll be with Freddie and Suzanne, and they'll have some very special guests as well. So they'll come on at 2 o'clock. They'll run through to, from 2 to 4. But I'm going to leave you a few more tracks, a couple of Aussie classics in this lot, The Angels, and some Aussie Crawl. So hopefully you'll hear me on the airwaves once more, and I'll see you next time.

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2: Good afternoon, everybody. Good afternoon. I feel really funny saying that. 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I'm sitting here co-hosting with a fabulous presenter called Freddie, who co-hosts Community Matters.
3: That's right. And how are you, Suzanne?
2: I'm very well, Freddie. I think I've seen you today. Where have you been?
3: I don't know. Did we bump into each other at Bunnings this morning?
2: I think, yes. We were chasing the sizzles around the sausages around the sizzle.
3: That's right. You were getting the cash. I was getting the drinks.
2: Absolutely. I think that's what you were doing. And we have in our studio two fabulous guests. because today is all about, well, it's actually dawn to dusk, not dusk to dawn. We started in the morning and we're going to the evening. It's dawn to dusk, our little take on dusk to dawn, which is a fundraiser and an awareness for a most marvellous charity. And I have better people to speak about it, but I would like to welcome Chris and Lorraine from No Limits Perth. Absolutely. Over to our guests to introduce ourselves.
3: Hello, Chris. Hello, Lauren. How are we? How are you feeling? I'm great, thank you. How are you feeling on a Sunday? Great. Fabulous, isn't it? Well, you should say great because we're doing this for No Limits.

0: Well, thank you very much for coming and joining us in this program. As Suzanne said, we're doing this mini marathon to raise as much funds as much as possible for your organization. We're going to go for a song first, which is the theme song of this marathon.
1: Yes, it is. It's a lovely song. I've heard it a couple of times today, but it's a beautiful song. It's by Pink, and it's A Million Dreams.

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1: You're listening to 88.5 FM, where variety comes alive. And oh dear, oh dear. I think I've fumed too many barbecue fumes and sausage sizzles. But anyway, in the studio this afternoon, and we have Chris and Lorene from No Limits in Perth, as well as Freddie from Community Matters. And you're listening to Suzanne from Simply 80s and Friday Vibes.
0: That's right. You have so many jobs, so many hats. You are saving us from water this morning, making sure that everything was right and order and how it should be. So, you know, Suzanne is Suzanne, the lady of many talents.
1: I want to hear about all these other lovely people.
0: All right, let's talk a little bit about, actually not a little bit, a lot of bits, I want to say, because No Limits Perth is huge. For me, it was also something that I found out recent about No Limits. And I was absolutely blown away when they took me for a tour around the warehouse and explained things. And yeah, I just could not believe it. In fact, right after my tour, if I could say that, I spoke to Jimmy, which is the president of 88.5 FM. And I told him, look, you have to go, because I cannot have enough words to describe this organization. So thank you very much for what you're doing, and thank you for all the things that you are doing for the community. All right, you're welcome. Chris and Lorene, how did you first become connected with No Limits Perth?

0: You're listening to... Oh, I don't know what you're listening to. You're not listening to Friday Vibes, and you're not listening to Community Matters.
1: What is it? Community Matters plus Simply 8.

0: Yeah. Well, I had a look at your website, and as you're saying, there is so much. I read about food hampers, household goods and furniture, back to school packs, positive spin mobile laundry. Yes. There is community cooking, community sports supporting hubs, clothing, free haircuts, pet assistance, toiletries and personal care items, baby supplies, Justice of Peace service, which is incredible, Centrelink support, emergency, crisis and support, and so much more.
1: There's so much. And what you said earlier, how you were just...
0: Blown away. Yeah.
1: That's exactly how I feel. The more I learnt about what No Limits did, the more in awe I was of them, and so proud.
0: Oh, absolutely. I mean... I was also blown away how organized the items are. Like, I have never seen anything, and I've been in other charities and warehouses. And, you know, when you mention warehouses, normally you think of a lot of stuff. And sometimes it is a little bit everywhere. Obviously, with safety and stuff, you know, the mess is sort of limited. But you guys have everything so organized that, as Janine was telling us, in an emergency, you just have the notes that says, for example, a family of four, and you literally just grab your hand on the item because everything is packed for the amount of people in that particular situation.
2: Yes, that's absolutely correct. We've got so much in the warehouse ready to go. I mean, it's much down to the administration staff to have all that organized to become into the warehouse, and we stack it where it can be located. And One of our limitations is the fact that their warehouse is so small at the moment.
0: Yes.
2: Relatively small.
0: Yeah.
2: And we can only fit so much into it, but we could certainly take on a lot more furniture and equipment and goods to help those that need something.
0: Yeah.
2: Hopefully when our new building's built in a couple of years, we'll be able to stock.
0: That's right. We did hear a little bit about that. Do you want to give us a bit more info about that? Because at the moment you're on Inspiration Drive, isn't it?
2: That's correct, yes. Janine's probably the better one to talk about that in
0: detail. Let's leave it for the next one then, because Janine will be with Jimmy.
2: Yes.
0: That's at the closing time. So let's leave that one to Janine. I'm sure it would be.
2: The first block of land, and now it's just the building. So,
0: that's incredible, isn't
2: hopefully
0: it?
2: Hopefully things will move fast with our fundraising, and
0: yeah,
2: with that as well.
0: And assist more people.
2: Well, yes, probably will need more.
0: Probably will, hey?
2: I'm sure there'll be a lot of people out there willing to help as well.
0: That's it. So when you first became involved, did you have any idea just how much need there was in our local community?
2: No. Well, personally, not. I knew that there was a lot of people doing it tough and on the streets, and you see, obviously, this around your areas, but... when you actually get involved, and then, I mean, I do a lot of the deliveries and stacking of the truck and deliveries to the needy, people that do need something.
0: Yeah.
2: And it's when you fill up the truck full, a house full of goods and take it to them, and, you know, these people are there for all sorts of different reasons. And some of them may have absolutely nothing. They might have come from different situations of domestic violence or been living on the streets for years and finally managing to get a roof over the head. And obviously in the cases sometimes in domestic violence situations, these people have left their situation and they've got absolutely nothing. So to then fill up the truck with a house full of goods, you know, ranging from all your kitchen stuff, your basic pantry needs, beds.
3: So where do you get that stuff from?
2: A lot of it's donated by ordinary people in the community.
3: Yeah.
2: We do get a lot of contribution from bigger organisations. I'm sure we can say their organisations.
0: Yeah, of course.
2: Koala and IKEA do offer some of their goods.
3: Oh, wow.
2: And we assemble it if it needs assembling and give it back. But it's, you know, to actually, when you fill a house, so appreciative of what we're providing for them, because it's
0: Yeah.
2: Something, it's a big step.
0: Of course.
2: They would struggle, I suppose, without yeah. someone giving them that level of help.
0: Yeah. I want to highlight what you just said. You just used the word nothing. And when we say nothing, it means literally, nothing,
2: yeah,
0: right?
2: There are some people that have had to
0: start from scratch. That's it. That's it. And we know that, for example, if we take the case of domestic violence, it's what you can grab at that point of time before they leave, isn't it? Which is very little. What you can carry. What you can carry. So we're saying that no limits, and I'm repeating this because it is a massive thing that you guys are doing, that when a family or a person have come out of a situation, as you said, various situation, homelessness, domestic violence, it could be a house burned down or, you know, when you have nothing, you guys come in, and when we say you cover everything, it really means that you cover everything.
2: Predominantly everything. You know,
0: so you go into an empty house.
2: And we would provide, you know, from bedside tables, coffee tables.
0: That the house will be ready to be functioned by the family or by the couple.
2: Yes. And the
0: food in the cupboards.
2: Yeah, we provide food hampers, pantry, immediate pantry needs. There's a laundry pack, there's a kitchen pack.
0: Clothes, white goods.
2: Absolutely, white goods, washing machines, fridges, dryers if needed. And all of this is given to them for them to start afresh and feel normal. That
0: everybody needs. Yeah, that's it. That's it. So, for our listeners, you're listening with hearing Chris and Lorraine from No Limits Perth. We are doing a mini marathon. We're collecting as much money as you can, and you can do that either by visiting Bunnings. There is a sausage sizzle happening at the moment, or else you can go onto our website and look for the hamper on our website. Click on that, and that will take you into the donation for the No Limits Perth. Shall we go for some more music?
3: Yes, I think it's a great idea.
4: It's your community.
0: What are we going to hear? It's coming up.

0: You're listening to 88.5 FM, where variety comes alive. And you are in the studios with me, and I have some guests here, normally not on air. It's Chris and Loreen from No Limits Perth, as well as a co-presenter from Community Matters, Freddie. So take it away, Freddie.
1: Let's go, and we continue knowing and learning and finding out more about the No Limits Perth. We're going to go a little bit now. What happens behind the scenes? So before we had the connection of how did Chris and Lauren got involved with No Limits, and now we're going to, you know, get ourselves a bit more behind the scenes. So for people see the food hampers and the assistance being handed out. But what actually happens behind the scenes to make that possible?
2: Okay, so the food hampers... we have deliveries from several people that come and we sort that out. So first of all, I'll start with the people who need these hampers have to actually apply online. They have to be accepted and then they get given a day that they can come, so they can only come once a week. We do hampers three times a week, Monday, yep. Wednesday, Friday. So we have up to and maybe in excess of 30 hampers to do on any of those days.
1: Mm-hmm.
2: I do the Mondays, so food comes in. We categorise it all and make sure it's okay. We don't give anything out that we wouldn't have ourselves. So
1: yes.
2: Again, you know, the whole company value of maintaining dignity and giving them, making them feel that they are valued.
1: Yeah.
2: They get beautiful fresh vegetables, fresh meat, bread, and it comes in from all different sources. I don't know if I can name the sources, but different sources. So we get Second Bite come in, we've got Oz Harvest, we've got some chicken farmers that deliver sometimes, not all the time.
1: Yeah.
2: We've got Basil's, we've got what was the other one? I've forgotten now. But
1: that's okay, because maybe, you all rely on donations.
2: We do. We're relying totally on donations. So
1: yeah.
2: And then they are put into banana boxes. So these, you know, the size of a banana box.
1: Yeah.
2: It's a big box.
1: Of course.
2: And it would be, you know, up to a couple of $100 worth of stuff in there, depending on what we've got on any given day.
1: Yes.
2: So, and that's what we give them. We don't give perishable, non-perishable foods in their hampers. It's mainly all fresh fruits and vegetables and things like that. And, you know, and that's what we do. Some people do get frozen foods. For instance, we've got a lady who often goes in and out of hospital.
1: Yeah.
2: And so she leaves her kids, her teenage kids at home.
1: Yeah.
2: So we give her a couple of dozen or about a dozen frozen meals to leave for the kids when she's in hospital, which is, you know.
0: So I have to ask.
2: Fabulous.
0: Apart from corporate donations,
2: mm-hmm.
0: as you've just mentioned by those wonderful companies, can people help? Do you have a drop-off point where Joe Public, somebody listening now, could say, "Hey, I feel like I could help. How could I help?"
3: The warehouse will take the goods. It's a case of either getting on our website, phoning them up. One of the Leanne, the administrator, will decide whether the goods are suitable for drop-off, or if they're too big, then we can go out and collect them. But it's usually a photo required, because we do have a level where we just don't take anybody's drop-offs, because we want to make sure that the quality of the goods is as good as, if not better than, what we would want to see in our own homes.
0: Of course.
3: There's people that need these goods, you know, we want to give them dignity and then not just palm off anybody's cast-offs, you know, no offence to what people want to contribute, but we do like to maintain a fairly high standard of goods, yeah. And they can be any household type of furniture or accessory.
0: But what about food specifically? I'm talking about food. So if I, we have a community pantry in Ellenbrook, and there's a couple of drop-off points specifically for the community pantry.
3: Mm.
0: So when people go shopping, if they could afford or wanted to purchase a couple of extra dry goods or tins or UHT milk or something,
3: yeah.
0: Is that absolutely the sort of thing?
2: Yes.
3: Yes, they can still be dropped off at the, I'd say the warehouse would probably be
2: no
3: the
2: limit.
3: Place.
2: Put out a wish list every month, and on the, similar to what Freddie's just showing you now.
0: Because I think, sorry to cut across you, I think what would be absolutely fabulous is that we have community reads here as a community radio station, and we share with our listeners various things that are going on regarding not-for-profit community groups, and I think a shout-out, a regular shout-out to what your requirements are for the month of would be absolutely vital.
2: Yeah. That would be fabulous. Yeah. It's actually put on our Facebook page every month, and if I see it, I generally share it again. And there's
0: like the radio station.
2: There's definitely always non-perishable foods on there, linen, crockery, all sorts of things.
3: But I'm sure if any organisation like yourselves could organise a certain drop-off point through your radio station, then we'd be more than happy to come and collect that on a regular basis.
0: Okay.
3: And if it was,
0: we could think about that.
2: That would be fantastic.
0: Speak to our landlord and see whether he would be open to having a pantry box for non-perishable food items as according
2: absolutely.
0: To.
2: Absolutely. Always grateful for donations.
1: Just to give the listeners a bit of an idea, unfortunately, I couldn't find the August one, so I'm just going to mention the July one. So if you go onto the No Limits page on Facebook, as Lorraine is saying, they put a wish list. So, for example, for the month of July, they had the pantry items, which was the pasta sauce jars, quick oats, or the porridge sachets, a peanut butter, small one. They had the UHT milk, coffee sachets, sugar sticks, and tea bags, tuna cans, ham, spaghetti cans, and baked beans. They had the soup, cup of soups, fruit jellies, and there's more items for that. All these items, I would say that first, give them a call on 0452-457-977, and then they can be dropped off at Unit 1, number 86 Inspiration Drive in Wangaratta. The warehouse is open on Monday from 9 a.m. to 3:30 and Wednesday from 9 a.m. again to 3:30. So like this, there will be the one for the month of August and so on. So have a look on their Facebook page. As I'm saying, the name is No Limits Perth.
2: Fantastic.
0: Fabulous. I just want to say it's Lorraine. So I think we'll have a little music interlude here. You're listening to 88.5 FM Community Radio with Suzanne and Freddie and our wonderful guests, Chris and Lorraine from No Limits Perth. I'll try my music again. I don't know what's happening here.

0: song that is, isn't it? It's a beautiful song, and you're listening to 88.5 FM. This is Freddie and Suzanne, and we're here with Chris and Lorraine from No Limits. I can't say it. I'm sorry. I'm terrible with names.
1: You did very well.
0: It happened to me so many times, but we keep going. So we were learning again a bit more about the organization No Limits. How important are donations of good rather than just financial donations?
2: The donation of goods is pretty much they go hand in hand with each other. It'd be hard to disseminate that financial donations are more important than goods, because they do go hand in hand. The goods that we're given enable us to obviously distribute those items directly out to the needy. The financial contributions are pretty much twofold. In some cases, it allows us to target and buy particular goods that a particular client may need, but it also helps with the running of the business. I mean, there's vehicles to operate, so the cash would pay for the fuel, the registration.
0: That's right.
2: The ongoing costs of the rent for the business. Which helps us to operate, to be able to take the goods, to distribute the goods. So they're pretty much it's not quite a chicken and egg type of thing.
0: Yeah,
2: they both
0: go
2: hand in hand with each other to make each other work
0: together
2: for the better benefit of the organisation.
0: That's it. And if you're listening to 88.5 right now, you can do your donation through our website. So log into 88.5 FM, then look for competitions in the menu. Look for Hamper. Click on Hamper, and from that, then through the site Zephy, you can put your donation in there. Or else, if you don't want to do that and you are close to Bunnings in Ellenbrook, go and visit 88.5 and the presenters. You can see the hamper that will be drawn this evening at 5:45, and buy some tickets from there. They're $2 a ticket, and that will be part of the competition. Well, not competition, of the raffle that there is, isn't it, Suzanne?
1: I would also just say that all donations made through our website go directly to No Limits, and they also go into the draw for the hamper, so you won't miss out.
0: No, and it's a fantastic hamper, which all the items together are more than $1,000. I'm going to take some messages. I'm noticing that we have some messages that came in. The first one is Sharon from Clarkson. And she said, "Afternoon, guys. My neighbor is doing it really tough, and I want to help her, but she's embarrassed about asking. Does someone have to be homeless before No Limits can help them?"
3: Definitely not. No. Definitely not. No. It's just people who are doing it tough. Go onto the website, have a look at the application form for hampers or any other help that they might need, and touch base with No Limits that way.
0: Okay. Second one is Gary from Medley. "Someone at work told me that No Limits Perth can help people who are escaping domestic violence and having to start their lives again. Is that actually one of the reasons people come to you?"
3: Definitely is one of the reasons.
2: Yes, obviously we can't directly help the person under domestic violence conditions, but other organisations, I guess, we can help provide the goods for that person, but we're not there directly to help the domestic violence situation.
0: Yeah.
2: That's a policing type of requirement, but we're certainly there to help the person, and we can guide them and put them in contact with agencies that can help them progress through their situation. We'll certainly help them through family services to get a roof over their head and provide the necessary goods,
3: household items
2: to get them going
0: starting
2: up
0: again.
2: on their feet again.
0: Mm-hmm. Yeah. I also have another one from Melissa. She's from Banksyard Grove. Guys, I have got some good furniture at home that we don't need anymore. Rather than chucking it out, can useful furniture potentially help somebody starting over?
2: Absolutely, yes. Again, please get in contact with our through the website and call our offices, and Leanne would be more than happy to talk to the person and see if those goods are what we want it to, good condition.
3: Take a photo and send a photo through to Leanne and an organised drop-off.
1: Excellent.
3: If they can't drop it off, then someone can come and pick it up.
1: So for those that are listening, what's the website? How do they get in contact with you?
3: Wow, now that's putting me on the
2: spot.
3: It'll
2: be,
1: what's your website?
3: Here it is.
2: Here it is. No Limits Perth.
3: .com. No. Oh, here we go. Donations. No, we don't want that. We want
2: general
3: website.
2: The
3: no
2: website.
3: No Limits Perth.
1: No Limits Perth.
3: It's just very simple.
4: No Limits Perth.
1: No Limits Perth.com. Just .com.
2: No, just says No Limits.
1: Okay.
3: No Limits Perth, and once you press that,
2: I'm sure once
3: it'll
2: you Google,
3: come up.
1: Okay.
2: Google
1: no
2: it,
1: Limits
2: come
1: Perth.
2: Up.
1: Perfect.
3: There's
1: we've
3: no
1: that
3: one else
1: sorted.
3: Called No Limits Perth. No Limits. So
0: that's it. If there will be any doubts, just call the General Enquiries on 0490-676-979, and I'm sure they will give you all the information that you need.
1: Yeah, definitely. Should we take a break and go to another song?
0: I think so. Yeah,
1: absolutely.
0: Let's go for a song.
1: We'll have another song. Here we go.

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5: 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Today is Sunday. Saturday. I just got a big look from Suzanne. It is Saturday, Suzanne. It is Saturday. I was just checking, Suzanne. I was just checking. And we are here with Chris and Lorraine, and we're talking about the No Limits Perth. So we're going to continue with some more questions.
11: We are. But first of all, can we just clarify the email, the donations email address, as well as I think they prefer text message.
5: That's right. 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So that's 0452-457-977. 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So this is all for the listeners that are listening to us at the moment, and also for businesses. Maybe they have, you know, surplus material, or they just want to donate some items from their businesses. 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Reach out to No Limits Perth, which are at 86 Inspiration Drive, Wangara, and they

0: from 9 a.m. till 3:30. So we're going to continue with some questions from behind the scenes. What are some of the things people might have in their home or businesses that could actually be extremely useful to a family experience hardship?
1: There's obviously lots of things that people might have in their homes or businesses, but I'll talk about homes. There could be excess things that they don't want anymore.
0: Is there any particular items that you run out of very quickly? It seems like to be that particular item.
2: No, it's probably any and every household item you could think of. We do go through a lot of everything. Toasters, kettles, microwaves, but beds, dining tables.
0: Yeah, so it
2: chairs,
0: doesn't really
2: lounges.
0: Matter what it is.
2: It
0: basically.
2: Doesn't matter what it is. It yeah. will get used and
0: yeah.
2: And
0: so the best
2: on.
0: Thing is to send a picture of what it is.
2: Yeah.
0: And the text number.
2: The only restriction would be that if we've got too many, say, queen size beds, then we can't fit them in. But a conversation with our administration people will determine that if we can take that on. But generally, we don't turn down any goods if we can fit them in.
0: Fit them in. Yeah, exactly.
1: And pillows, blankets, even sleeping bags, because we need them for people who are living rough.
0: And it has been quite cold.
1: And
0: it has been quite cold.
2: Tents and swags come in handy for the people doing it rough as well, unfortunately.
0: Mm-hmm. Yeah. So as we're saying, there's really not an item that's not going to be used.
2: No, I suppose the only restriction we might have is glass tables, because they're very heavy to shift around. If some objects are too big, cumbersome and heavy, it's awkward for us to move them to the people. So,
1: and of course, they need to be in good condition.
0: In good condition.
1: Yeah.
0: As we always say, if it's not good for your friend, if you're donating it, don't give it to others.
1: Yeah, that's exactly.
0: If it's not good for you, don't give it to others.
1: And take a photo and send a photo.
0: That's it.
1: To no limits.
0: This is quite interesting, actually. How difficult is it to match what people donate with what families actually need?
2: It's not that hard, but the people that need some household items, they come up with a shopping list, and invariably we can fill it, because we virtually have every type of appliance or household goods, that furniture that people need, bedside tables, lamps. Rugs and coffee table, all that sort of thing, that's sort of bookcases and as such, that's the type of thing that people want, and that's all that the type of goods that we have.
0: You just mentioned shopping list.
2: Yes.
0: Who prepares that? Is that through the organizations that maybe they make contact with?
2: Yes. So it would be a caseworker for the particular family, and a caseworker with that particular family would sit down and work out what things they need, depending on how many people are in the family, how many kids, whether they want high chairs, a dining set with six chairs or something, or 2-3-seater couches, depending on the number of people living in the house at the one time. And they'll come up with a shopping list, fridges, washing machines, and we will endeavour to fill that. And I don't think we've come across a shopping list yet that we haven't been able to fill in one description or another. And, if they want a particular size bedside table, then if we can't match it, we'll find something of equal
1: similar
2: worth to do the job for them. But we're it's very rare that we won't find something that the clientele require for their needs.
3: I think you've answered. I was just curious as to know whether it was the recipient family, if that's the correct word I can use, that come to your premises and say, well, I'll have one of those, or those. But what you've actually said is it's the caseworker.
2: Caseworker presents a typed out form with the required goods, and it literally is a shopping list.
3: Amazing.
2: And
3: that's amazing. I'm blown away with the complexity. I mean, it's one.

0: thing saying, hey, I want to help somebody, and having the vision and that obviously the determination and the hard work that's gone in from the inception of No Limits Perth to now, and obviously what they have worked out, Leanne has worked out over time, how it functions in the warehouse. It's just mind-blowing. As I say, a simple aspiration to say, I want to help somebody. Then to go down into the nitty-gritty of, we can do this, we can do that. Obviously, you have to have safe practices for the volunteers.
1: Yes.
0: But it's amazing then, you know, the end result is that these recipient families just get things that help make their life more comfortable and normal.
1: Yes.
0: In a crisis, and it's just wonderful.
2: And if the recipient families don't have... what did you say, a caseworker or someone like that to put in the list for them, they can actually go on the website.
0: Well, they can self-advocate.
2: And fill out an assistance, a household assistance form themselves.
0: Oh, marvellous. That's lovely.
2: Yep.
0: Yeah. That's really amazing. Mm. Fantastic. Incredible. Yeah.
3: Even just to see it, as I said before, going into their warehouse, I was blown away.
0: However, you are, shouldn't go and have a little outing.
1: You need to go
0: outing.
1: And have a look. Yes, come down.
3: You need to go and have a look.
2: Oh, definitely go and have a look, because, you know, I'm constantly in awe of the services that we provide. It's just incredible.
3: Yeah, it is.
2: Incredible. An amazing team at No Limits as well.
3: I was going to say, you couldn't get that organisation if you don't have an amazing team.
2: Yeah.
3: So definitely that is a proof of what a great team you guys have.
2: Yeah, people are there because they want to be there.
3: Yeah.
2: And they want to help.
3: Yeah,
1: and they provide whatever hours that they can provide, you know, whether it's a couple of hours a day or a full day, a couple of days a week.
3: Yeah, that's
1: every little bit helps to make the big, every little cog helps to make this big wheel
3: that's
1: move.
3: It. And they have their heart in what they're doing.
1: Absolutely.
0: Yes.
3: So, some pride.
0: And as we're talking about hardworking volunteers, we're going to go and listen to Jimmy Barnes, working class man.

0: You are the best, and you are listening to 88.5 FM, where variety comes alive. And in the studio, I have Freddie from Community Matters. It's Suzanne from Friday Vibes and Simply 80s. And our guests are Chris and Loreen from No Limits in Perth. And it's all been about No Limits Perth this Saturday. And we've been doing a Dawn Till Dusk mini marathon, spruiking and promoting the awareness of this most marvellous organisation. And we've been having a very interesting chat off air. And I'm going to throw it over to Freddie, and hopefully we can continue our chat and share with the listeners some of the most marvellous things that we've just found out off air.
1: Yeah, it's like, it's a bit like talking about No Limits. It's like a Pandora box.
0: Oh, absolutely.
1: Isn't it? The more that you deep in, the more that there is. So there is so much stuff. Off air, as Suzanne was saying, we were talking about, for example, the showers and haircuts. Give us a little bit more information about that. How do we find out? Where are they? Do we need a social worker to fill the form for that? Or do we just come? Where do we start?
2: No, you just turn up. So at our community hubs, we have a community hub in Marangaroo every month on a Wednesday from 11 till 12 o'clock. That's at the Hepburn Centre in Marangaroo. So the showers, haircuts, you name it, are available for people. But you specifically want to talk about the showers and
1: the
2: laundry, don't you?
1: No, we can talk about the haircuts. And I mean, these are all services that are so much in need within our community. Mm. So, yeah.
2: If you have a look on the website, nolimitsperth.org.wa.
1: .au?
2: .au.
1: So nolimitsperth.org.au.
2: Thank you. you will get a list of things that these hubs, a list of services that the hubs provide, too many to talk about right here.
3: They try to provide services that give a lot of dignity to people and to help them out in any type of crisis they might have. You know, there's an organisation that turns up providing a truck to enable people to have a shower for those doing it tough. We have a dog grooming facilities there as well. We also have a laundry van that turns up that's been recently donated to the organisation and been fitted out with washing machines, a dryer. It has a coffee making machine with it as well. So if someone's having their clothes washed, they can have a cup of coffee and sit down while they wait for their clothes to be done.
0: I'm just looking on the website here, and I just love the take on this. So it's your hours. No Limits Perth. It says our fully equipped mobile laundry van, positive spin. I love it. Provides a much needed service to people experiencing homelessness and hardship across Perth's northern suburbs. Every week, our volunteers set up with compassion and care, operating two washers and dryers to deliver clean clothes and dignity. I've just been sharing about that, and it is so important about the dignity and what we expect. And just because you are in a position where you need help doesn't mean that you're sacrificing your dignity. And I just love that your message is all about dignity. And
3: absolutely, and to make people feel whole and feel like they're worth something within the community as well.
0: Since 1st of July 2022, No Limits Perth has managed this vital initiative, ensuring it runs smoothly and reliably wherever hygiene access is limited. Oh, it's beautiful, really lovely. Yeah.
2: So the laundry van comes to Hepburn Centre every Monday, Wednesday and not Friday, just Monday and Wednesday. So when we're doing the hampers, the laundry van is there for people who need it. They also go to Merriwa on Fridays. And if you have a look at the website, you'll see the address where that is on Fridays.
1: Merriwa.
2: And they're always at the hubs.
1: So the address in Merriwa, it is every Friday from 10:30 to 12:30, and it is at the Salvation Army in Merua. So I'm sure that you will find out where the Salvation Army is, and they are there every Friday from 10:30 to 12:30.
2: And that time slot is the same for Hepburn Centre as well.
1: Yeah, that's right. So I'm going to go back into the mobile laundry. Do they need to bring their washing basket? Do they need to bring their washing powder?
2: No, they don't. No. No.
3: The powder is provided. If they've got a bag, I guess all well and good. But if not, then we'll provide a paper bag or some sort of bag for them to take their goods home with them.
2: Some people are just pulling up in their car and grabbing their their bedding. Use and getting that washed and then putting it straight back in their car. So,
1: yeah. Is there any item that you guys can't put in the washing machine? So let's say, for example, if it is a thick blanket, is that an item that can go into the washing machine? Or are we talking about, you know, the normal bed sheets, the normal underwear, clothes?
3: No, they'd probably be able to handle a blanket, but obviously that would clog up the machine for that duration. But if push comes to shove, I'm sure, as long as it's not an overly large blanket like a big doona or something, I'm sure ordinary blankets can fit in there quite adequately.
1: Yeah, and I'm sure there will be people from No Limits that can assist them there and then if that item is something that can be done.
3: Absolutely.
1: That's it. Let's go on to the haircut. So there's also the haircuts. So volunteer hairdressers provide haircuts through the community hub. Is this on the same day where there is the laundry, or is it a separate day?
2: Well, funny you should say that, because one of our people who works for No Limits, Mandy, she used to be a hairdresser, so she also cuts hair on our hub days, but she also does the Friday laundry van in Merua. So she cuts hair while she's there.
1: It is on a Friday that you're doing your laundry.
2: Do your washing, get your hair cut, have a chat with Mandy, learn about other services that might help you.
1: That is so cool. So it's saying that there's no
2: very
1: booking
2: personalized.
1: For this. Is there a booking system for this, or they just show up?
2: I think they just show up.
1: They just show up.
2: At the hubs, they just show up, and sit and wait your turn.
1: Then you're
2: seen too.
1: And you can get a haircut while you're waiting.
2: Exactly.
1: How cool is that, hey?
0: And that's at the community hub.
2: That's at the Positive Spin in Merua on a Friday. You can get your laundry done and get your hair cut while you're waiting. At the hub, you can do that and more.
0: Yes, I know. I was just having a look on the website, and I see through the hub you have food hampers provided by Oz Harvest, Morris Drucker Fresh and No Limits Perth, clothing, haircuts, doggy wash, animal food, toiletries, baby supplies, sanitary items, sausage sizzle, wonderful, by supported and hosted by Rotary Club in Osborne Park and Joondalup, and a JP service as well from the Hepburn Centre. That's fantastic.
1: That's incredible.
2: And that's only some of them.
0: Yeah. Oh, right.
2: Some of the services at the hubs.
0: Yeah.
3: It's forever.
2: It's just growing
3: as well.
2: Yeah.
3: And it's almost a one-stop shop to help you get through whatever situation you may be in.
0: Absolutely. That's fabulous.
1: So for any other information, keep looking at their social media. No Limits Perth, or else their website, www.nolimitsperth.org.au. There is loads of information from there. You will find out where the mobiles services, where the haircuts are, and so much more, as we're saying. I will remind you also that it is now 3:30, so there is another half an hour to go at the Bunning Sausage Sizzle. You can purchase a sausage sizzle and a drink, and you can also be part of the raffle. The tickets are $2, and it's a beautiful, big, humongous hamper with so much stuff in it. That there's also a logo robotic, which is these items are all donated by TNWA. And that raffle will be drawn this evening at 5:45 in Jimmy Will Rock You, in his program, and Janine from the No Limits Perth.
0: So shall we just have another little music interlude for everybody?
1: Yes, and then we can take some text messages.
0: Okay, so here we start off with John Lennon. Just like starting over.
1: Come on, Johnny.

0: You are listening to 88.5 FM. It is Saturday and we're in the last 15 minutes of this mini marathon that we are doing on behalf of No Limits Perth. This is Freddie and Suzanne, and we are talking to Chris and Lorraine from No Limits here in Perth. The conversation about No Limits doesn't stop when we have the music on for our listeners. The conversations continue from...
1: Get down and dirty then.
0: It definitely gets down and dirty to the reality of what is happening outside in the community. And this is why, you know, we're pushing so much for our listeners and businesses to help this fantastic organization. As I said, the way that you can help them is financially or also with donating items. Donation of items, send a text with a picture to 0452-457-977, or else you can visit their website, which is nolimitspair.org.au. All right, let's get some more information. Lauren, you work in the area where you prepare the hampers.
2: Yes.
0: Tell us about what you see, what you have learned through the through these years that you have been helping with No Limits.
2: Oh, okay. So you see a range of people. Some of the people I have over the past almost 3 years are still coming, some of the same people. So you get to know them. And interacting with them is one of the things I love most about it, because some people are so, so grateful. They're so grateful that you've given this to them. Yes. And other people have... You hear their stories as you get to know them and you talk to them. I like to learn their names and greet them by their name. And get to know them a little bit, talk to them.
0: Yes.
2: One particular lady comes with her daughter and she can't come. She has regular operations and stuff, and so her mobility is not great. So I said, drive around the front, we'll bring it out to you. Yes. We've got a couple of people who do that. And then, you know, you get to know them and you learn that they've had, you know, an horrific accident. Yeah. And been through months, 18 months of surgery and recuperating, etc. Yeah. Then you get others who have mental health issues and other physical medical issues, and were quite prickly, for want of a better word. Mm-hmm. When I first began, you know, she's the sort of person that could easily become aggressive. Yes. But I absolutely love her to bits.
0: Yeah.
2: And she's gorgeous now. She'll come and say, hello, lovely ladies.
0: Yeah. Yeah.
2: And she, you know, it's almost like she's changed. And that's all because you are giving them a friendly ear.
0: That's
2: you
0: right.
2: are showing them that you care.
0: That's right. She's probably
2: and
0: waiting
2: I
0: for
2: think
0: that day
2: really
0: to come and talk to you or to talk to one of our of your team, because, you know, we always talk about connecting with other people. Mm-hmm. But it is hard. It is hard that you find that person that want to hear your story or mm-hmm. want to give you 5 minutes to talk to. So, you know, being there, not you're just doing the hamper for them, but you're also giving them, you know, your heart, your ear, because
2: exactly.
0: you're listening to them.
2: And I think that's really important.
0: 100%.
2: We've
0: got
2: another
0: lady.
2: Effect,
0: we saw the effect when we had COVID.
2: Mm-hmm.
0: So that put us all into a test, didn't it? Because it took away the most important thing, the connection with other people. So that proved how much we need another human being, how much it is that contact of a smile or, you know, sometimes a hug or just listening.
2: Mm. And for some people, that might be the only contact they've got for that day or even for that week.
0: Absolutely.
2: For that matter.
0: Yeah.
2: I mean, we don't know all their stories. Another lady we do a gluten-free box for, but now we know her kids are not gluten-free, so we always make sure that we put, you know, some cakes or something in there and go there for the kids. Or we know another lady used to love Parsnips, and we used to affectionately call her Mrs. Parsnip. And we used to tell her that that's what we call you. And she thought that was hilarious. But we used to, you know, save parsnips and give her extra, and someone else that wanted to make tomato sauce, we'd save the tomatoes that are not so good for normal consumption but are okay for cooking. And we'd say, here, here's this extra box of tomatoes that...
0: That's it.
2: So, and they love that little extra personal touch. I think it's important.
0: Of course. I mean, the fact that you come for your box and someone tell you, oh, look, we know that you love the parsnips, so, you know, we put you a little bit more parsnips. That becomes more personal, isn't it? It's not just, here you go, hamper ready. Going a little bit in reverse with the hampers. So is this for anybody? Can anybody just come, or do we have to book? And where do we book?
2: Yeah, no, you can't just turn up and say, want a hamper. It doesn't work like that. You have to apply and fill out the form online. So, again, go onto our website.
0: Yeah, which is nolimitsfair.org.au.
2: Mm-hmm. And then there's a process that you've got to wait. You've got to have your application assessed, approved. Then you're given a day and a time to come, and that's how... You get the hampers. That's the only way.
0: And this process is there, obviously. So, you know, everybody will get a share, because if everybody come at the same time without booking, you guys don't have the time to do all these boxes without knowing who's coming.
2: Exactly.
0: So this process is there to let the volunteers know who's coming and your requirements and all that stuff.
2: And they get sent a text every week to say, you know, are you coming? And they can respond with, yes, I'm coming, or no, I can't get there this week. So they might arrange another day for them to pick up that box, or they might just go without that box for the week.
0: Yeah, and that box will be given to someone else on the list.
2: Well, when we go in there in the mornings, we get our list of people, so we know how many we've got for each day. So if that person is off the list, they're not going to be on the list.
0: Another question that I'm just thinking at the moment. So you guys are in Wangara. So
2: that's
0: what are the limits?
2: Big warehouse.
0: This is a big warehouse. Yeah. Where's the food hamper?
2: The food hampers happen out of Hepburn Centre in Merengaroo.
0: In Merengaroo,
2: on
0: Highclere
2: Boulevard.
0: So which suburbs, up to what suburbs can people come? Because, for example, if I live in Fremantle or Ellenbrook, isn't it? We're out of the area, unfortunately.
2: Unfortunately, yes. I don't know the radius. I couldn't, probably best to ask Janine that question.
1: Part of the application.
3: Yes.
0: Yeah, part of the application, or maybe again, we just can send the text on 0452-457-977, and then they will guide us maybe through other organisations.
3: Yes, or I think that would be the case, that if they don't fall in the circle of the area that we service, then I'm sure that the admin people would be able to direct those people to another organisation closer to their area.
0: That's it. Fantastic.
1: So I would just like to say, because I can't believe our time, our 2 hours has flown by. There's such a lot to discuss, and there's such a lot of information you've shared with us. But I will say this, listeners, stay tuned. Stay tuned, because the man in black has entered the room. And Jimmy's going to wind up our dawn to dusk mini marathon. And there's more information that's going to be shared by Jeannie, as I understand.
2: Janine,
1: I beg your pardon. And, all I have to say is thank you so much. It has been such an eye-opener for me. I appreciate your time, and I hope the listeners have appreciated the time and the information you've shared. It is an amazing organisation, and it's just really wonderful that people, ordinary people, I'm going to use a phrase that the Lions used to use, ordinary people doing amazing things, and that's exactly what you're doing as the organisation. And it is just a privilege to have met you. And, I know I'm going to spruik No Limits Perth and how people can donate. So thank you for your time. And
3: thank you for the opportunity for us
2: absolutely.
3: To be able to
2: thank
3: present
2: you so much.
3: Our business.
2: And thank you for doing this marathon. It's fantastic what you're doing.
1: Excellent. So I'm going to play another song, and we're just going to swap over. But everybody out there, stay tuned, because more to come.

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And you might have been listening all day and you want to find out a little bit more about No Limits Perth and what they do. Happy to give you the some information before we talk to the founders of No Limits Perth in just a few minutes' time. But the No Limits Perth, they are located on 86 Inspiration Drive in Wangarra. It's the Perth's pickup and drop-off available for them on Mondays and Wednesdays from 9 a.m. to 3:30 p.m. That is strictly by appointment. They're so busy, they want to keep things under control. You can appreciate that. 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That number again, 0452 457 977. Again, reminder, that's by text only. If you don't get any of this information, get in touch with us at the station. You know our numbers, 92971088. More than happy to go through this with you again. For general inquiries, here's another text line. Hope you got your pens and paper ready for this one. 0490 676 979. 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In the meantime, keep spreading the word about No Limits and what a great organisation it is. Glad to have your company. Hope you're enjoying all the tunes. There's a lot more taking it right through to 6 p.m. You're on 88.5 FM's Mini Marathon for No Limits Perth, WA. 17 minutes past 4.

0: Ah, Prince with Only Doves Cry here on 88.5 FM's Mini Marathon here for No Limits Perth. And I'm joined now and I'm privileged to have Andy and Janine Wood from No Limits Perth joining us. Thanks for joining us again this evening, team. Janine, firstly for you, thanks again for coming in. But tell us a little bit about No Limits Perth, and then I'm going to ask you how it all began for you back 11 years ago, I believe.
1: For having us. We're the ones that are privileged to be here. So No Limits Perth, a not-for-profit charity based in Wangara, helping people in crisis through our various programs.
0: Wonderful. Janine, again to you the question. I'll get to Andy in a moment. Tell us about the beginning. Take us back to the start. You were saying off air that it was you and two other people that helped start this amazing organisation. But the part of that question is, what happened in your life or what clicked where it made you say, hey, I can do this or I need to do this to help people of Perth?
1: I don't think I ever planned to start a charity. Mm-hmm. Let me put it like that. I had a pretty tumultuous childhood.
0: Right.
1: And I married young. I married my school sweetheart, who turned out not to be a school sweetheart.
0: Right.
1: And I went through a very abusive first marriage. And I had the opportunity to leave when I had a six-week-old baby and a three-year-old little girl. And it was really tough in those days. I didn't have anyone I could turn to. There were no charities that would help me start over. I was literally on my own, with the support of my family at the time. And then I met Andy a couple of years later, and Andy and I, together as a team, we've always really had a heart for people.
0: Mm-hmm.
1: We've lived in different countries. We've always tried to help others the best that we could. And when we moved to Perth 20 years ago, every time I would hear about a fire down south or in another area, I would just call on our local community and say, hey guys, you know, if anyone's got a bed, if anyone's got this, or if anybody's got that, you know, would you be willing to please help and set up this family? So we've pretty much been doing that since 2006. And then in 2015, I got a message to say that there was a lady with a young child who was being abused at the time, and they'd gone into protective custody. And I'd received a call to say, please, would you be willing to help this lady? We believe she's got nothing but the clothes on her back. Mm-hmm. And I reached out to our local community, the power of community. And within 24 hours, we had so much stuff delivered to our home that we had to tell people to stop, literally. And the police officer that organized that contacted me and said, Janine, look, I'm the lady that put this together. I'd really like to meet you because there's another police officer who really has a heart to do the same thing. It's just that as police officers, we can't go out into the community and do what you're doing, but we are the ones that are hearing about it.
0: Yeah.
1: And so myself and Debbie and Belinda got together. We actually got together over lunch at IKEA. And we all spoke over each other, and that was where the idea of No Limits Perth began.
0: It's incredible how things do begin over a coffee. Something such a simple story, but look how effective it has turned out to be some 11 years later. John, a question for you now. Janine was saying that she luckily got with you probably about 17 years ago now. Is that right? 17 years ago, was it?
2: No, it's 30 years. We've been married.
0: You've been married 30 years. 30 years.
2: Yes,
0: okay, fantastic. Lovely, lovely. Good to hear. Good answer. John, what's your involvement? What's your role at No Limits Perth?
2: Basically, I'm Janine's handbrake.
0: Yeah.
2: Well, 11 years ago, when Janine had the coffee and the organization was going to begin, she asked me if I would be part of the board. So I am a board member, but I'm just there to support and to do whatever I can. As a couple, we've always loved people. We've always wanted to take care of people.
0: Mm-hmm.
2: And we've always had a heart for the community that we live in. And
0: mm-hmm.
2: I think that's what motivates us, is the love for people. And I suppose that's how I support Janine.
0: That's beautiful. Andy, let's stay with you for a minute. Did you ever imagine in your wildest dreams that No Limits Perth would grow into what it is today? So, because you have got 152 volunteers, working for you currently, doing amazing stuff 7 days a week. Did you ever, Andy, ever think it'd be grow to what it is today?
2: I think from the beginning, Janine and I and the board, we said we're not going to force it. We're going to allow it to grow organically.
0: Mm-hmm.
2: And our heart was that if people see what we're doing, they'll come on board and they'll want to help.
0: Yeah.
2: So we weren't going to go out and try and solicit and rump things up and that. So we just did what we were going to do, and then people saw that, and many, many people, thousands of people have come and joined us now and want to support the work that No Limits does.
0: Right. Fantastic. Great answer there. Without giving anyone's name away, I mean, this is a question on everyone's mind that I've been talking to today at the Sausage Sizzle. One of the things that they were talking about. Can you tell us about one person or a family that you've helped and whose story has really stayed with you, that it's in your mind, it's embedded in your mind, or even perhaps used as a motivation to continue what you do? Is there a person or a family that sticks with you over the 11 years?
1: There's hundreds of families.
0: Mm.
1: I'll just say about our volunteers, although we have 152 registered volunteers, we actually only have around 50.
0: Mm-hmm.
1: 30 even, 250 each week that come in and participate. So, you know, it would be crazy to have so, so many volunteers all at one time. That's all we'd be doing.
0: Yeah.
1: But Jimmy, to answer your question, there's been so many stories over the years. I heard one of our volunteers earlier talk about the lady who was set on fire in her vehicle.
0: Yeah.
1: And, you know, although there's been many stories that are absolutely heartbreaking, people come to us in crisis. They don't call us because they are going through a great time. But we have so many wonderful stories where we've managed to help people actually get back on their feet, and they in turn come back and volunteer for us.
0: Yeah.
1: Hundreds of different stories like that. We have a gentleman that we met 4 years ago. I got a call from the Warwick police to say, look, you know, there's a gentleman living in his vehicle. It was during the COVID time, so he had a mask on at the time.
0: Mm-hmm.
1: They couldn't understand what he was trying to say, but what they did understand was that he hadn't eaten for 10 days.
0: Mm.
1: And for them, they said, look, you know, do you think you could just come down and have a chat to him and see how you could help him? So I did. I went and bought him a meal, and I took him a coffee, and I just casually had a chat to him, and I said, look, you know, we have a laundry service. Do you need your washing done? What can I do? You know, can I get you a meal? Can I help you with some clothing? And he was really open. He said, yes, I'll come. I picked him up the next morning at 9 o'clock, and we took him to the Hepburn Centre, where he was able to have a shower and a meal.
0: Mm-hmm.
1: And he had literally fallen through the cracks. So, you know, when someone doesn't tick a certain criteria, there's nowhere for them to go.
0: Yeah.
1: And this gentleman had had a car accident, had brain damage in both frontal lobes, had broken his jaw, blind in his right eye, and had been paid out a really large sum of money through the government.
0: Mm-hmm.
1: And, of course, through the public trustee, a lot of that money is often put onto the stock exchange. And, of course, we had our financial global crisis in 2008, where a lot of that money was lost. And with him being so supported by the government at the time, he's unable to actually get any support until 2040. So the first thing that we have managed to do is actually get that time down to 2029, where he'll be able to receive any support. And he's now at a pension age where he should be actually having a pension and, getting on with his life. But thankfully, through one of our amazing volunteers who took care of him for a couple of years, he now comes back, volunteers for us every Wednesday, and actually serves the community.
0: Absolutely brilliant. One more question before we go to another song break, because we know you love your 70s and 80s music, and I promise to chuck a bit of that in for the next slot. When you see someone's face change, when you know they can get help, the look on their face when you're making a wish say come true or helping them in a tough situation, does that motivate you and remind you of why you do these things?
1: 100%. I think for myself and the volunteers, we say that to each other all the time.
0: Yeah.
1: We say it's just because of this very thing that's happened today is the reason why we love doing what we're doing.
0: Yeah.
1: We truly are changing lives.
0: Yeah. And John, Andy, before we get to you, I know or what you're saying is true, because I've personally come, as you know, in Wangaratta, and I've personally seen what you guys and the team do for the people of Perth, and it absolutely touched me to the core of my bones, I'll be honest. And that's why when Teresa turned and goes, can we do something for them, but we need it done on this date before the big event tomorrow, and I said, yeah, let's do it, let's put our minds together, let's go. And the support back, Andy, back to you as well, the question still for you, what do you get, what sort of buzz do you get when you know what you and your team are doing, and you see the face on that person or a girl, guy, a child, how does it make you feel?
2: It's an incredible feeling inside of you, because when you show kindness and care to somebody, you know, our volunteers will tell you, when we take a truck full of furniture and refurbish a whole home for them, many of them are weeping. And a lot of, Janine and I personally have taken a lot of people that have been in palliative care.
0: Mm-hmm.
2: And for me, that's the big one. We started, before the charity started, we were working with the Princess Margaret Home.
0: Yep.
2: in the oncology ward.
0: Okay.
2: And basically that's where we started. And the children's hospital still contact us today and say, hi, we've got somebody that's coming from the Northern Territories. They've got nothing. They've got no food. They've got no pram. They've got nothing. Would you guys, the social workers at the hospital, call us? And so those are the ones that have really touched my heart deeply. Mm. And Janine and I personally want to take care of them. We had a little girl down in Mandra, a little baby.
0: Yeah.
2: They'd asked just for an air conditioning unit for the room. There was another one in Merangaroo. The little girl had been shaken when she was a baby, and now she had been in basically palliative care and she sadly passed away at the age of 17, and we got involved with that one. And then there was also another little girl that got electrocuted Belcadder, I think.
0: Northern suburbs area.
2: And anyway, we managed to help that home and that family. And there was another gentleman down south that we donated a car. That little girl's mom, we also donated a car. That one of the beautiful community members. We've got such precious people in Perth.
0: Yeah.
2: Unbelievably beautiful people that want to support, want to help. And these are the ones that have touched my heart deeply, deeply, deeply. Yeah. And I'm so grateful in my heart. And for our family, my children, and all our volunteers, they are so amazing. They are beautiful, beautiful, beautiful people. And I think the gift of giving keeps giving back.
0: Yeah, yeah. It's amazing. I mean, the highs and lows of everyone's job. I mean, none more so than you guys, I reckon. Look, the whole aim today, if you are tuned in and you're listening to these incredible stories here with Andy and Janine from No Limits Perth, is please spread the word. There is so much help out there. If you know someone who's struggling out there financially, doing it tough, they're not alone. Please reach out. Whilst we go to the next song break, the phone lines are open. We want to get your details. We want to help you out there today. 92971088. That's 92971088. We're going to take a music break. When we come back, we're going to continue with Andy and Janine from No Limits WA. Don't stop believing, folks. 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

0: Yes, you are tuned to VCA 88.5 FM, where variety comes alive. No Limits Perth Mini Marathon, which all cranked off this morning at 6 a.m. with our very own Peter Gray, and it has continued on throughout the day. We go through to 6 p.m. tonight, and then Joel will take us over for the 88.5 FM Party Mix. I am again joined by Andy and Janine Wood from No Limits Perth. Now, during COVID, Janine, you reckon there's some real good feel-good stories as well about No Limits Perth. Tell us about the incredible story during the COVID period.
1: Oh, there's so many of those, honestly. So we had this one situation where we had a call. I had a call from the city, actually, from a friend of mine, Jane, late one Sunday evening. It was around 9 o'clock. It was raining outside. It was winter. It was cold. And she said, look, I've got a message from a mum and a grandmum and a her son, all living in their car. Someone has kindly offered them a bed and breakfast for the evening. So they've gone to the bed and breakfast, but they don't have any food. Do you think you could maybe take a meal or two? And I thought, well, you know, someone was kind enough to give them a bed for the night, but it is after 9 o'clock at night. And I, you know, they've had the whole day to sort of think about this. I don't live anywhere near the Vines, which is where it was. So I said, well, you know, I'll sort them out in the morning. I won't be able to help them now. But I put down the phone, and then of course my mind started wondering who I knew in the Vines who would be willing to help. And a lady who had actually provided our volunteers with Christmas hampers, she came to mind, and I texted her and I just said to her, look, would you be willing? I'm so sorry, I know it's late at night, but would you be willing, please, even if it's just, you know, a loaf of bread and some baked beans, and take this family something to eat, and then tomorrow I'll sort them out. And she immediately texts back and she said, honestly, with pleasure, I've actually even, you know, got a few extra bits. So I thought, fantastic, that's done. And 2 seconds later, I receive another text from Jane saying, by the way, they have a cat. So I thought, well, I will just text anyway. And I text this lady back and I said, I'm so sorry to worry you again, but would you perhaps have any cat food? And she replied to my text with laughing emojis and she said, we don't have any animals. And she said, but just before the IGA closed at 9 o'clock, we had popped in to go and get a few bits and bobs. And when we got home, there was a tin of cat food in our groceries. And neither of us knew how to get it, how it got in there.
0: Right.
1: So she said, no problem, we'll take
0: that's
1: the
0: cat incredible,
1: cat food.
0: That.
1: And it was just, you know, so many stories like that. And it didn't just start in COVID. This has always happened over all these years.
0: Yeah.
1: We could honestly tell you things happen every day that we don't know how it happens.
0: The unexplained.
1: It just happens. Yeah, it's would you literally say, a miracle.
0: Andy, would you call it a miracle
1: 100%.
0: Sometimes? Yep.
1: Yeah,
0: 100%. Yeah, that's
1: brilliant. You know, even Leanne, our furniture coordinator, you know, she'll say to me, you know, somebody's offered us an electric bed. Do we need one? And I'll say, no, we don't do electric beds. That's not really something we would do. And they're very heavy, take up space, that sort of thing. And within hours, we'll have a phone call for somebody needing an electric bed. So it's amazing.
0: Jeez. Andy's got something to say. Go, Andy.
2: We had a little boy that had fallen off one of the, what we call a foofy slide or a fox slide, you know?
0: Yeah.
2: And sadly, he was hurt very badly and landed up in hospital. And the only way that he could go home is if he had a proper hospital bed so that he didn't fall out of it.
0: Mm.
2: Anyway, so Janine and I, it was a Saturday morning, so Janine and I, we got the van and we went. We'd got a phone call to say, sadly, an elderly gentleman had passed, but he had this bed, a proper hospital bed at his little townhouse. So we were offered it. So we went down there, Janine and I, and we went in. And this, I don't know if you've ever tried to pick up a hospital, electric hospital bed. They weigh, I don't know, 200 kgs, whatever. You know,
0: 200 kilograms, okay.
2: Anyway, Janine and I tried. We managed to get it on its side, but we were struggling. So we walked outside, and I said, oh, man, maybe I could find somebody on the street that would be willing to come and help me, you know, to move this bed.
0: Yeah.
2: Anyway, a ute came past, and as it came past, it drove into the driveway next door. And this guy got out, and I said, excuse me, sir, please can you just help us? We've got to get this hospital bed to a little boy that's desperately needing it. But on his T-shirt, he said, no problem. But on his T-shirt, it said, Superman. Yeah, and he came in and he helped me and Janita and I. And we managed to get this bed onto the back of our little van, in our van. And we went past Bunnings and got some trolleys, and then, because we had to get it off for the other side, you know, and Superman didn't come with us.
0: He flew away.
2: In his ute. Oh, mate. There's so many stories we could tell you that were so beautiful
0: and so good. It really is a mixed emotions, isn't it? I mean, there's sadness, there's joy, there's miracles, there's good luck stories and stuff like that. For those people listening right now, Janine, someone who hasn't got a lot themselves but want to help, what do you say to them?
1: You know, kindness is free.
0: Yeah.
1: Kindness is free. And we're finding more and more as we're doing our outreach with the community hubs that people need community. We all need one another.
0: Mm-hmm.
1: Even if it's just a conversation, even if you're just an acknowledgement.
0: Yeah.
1: And there's so much we can do for one another that doesn't have to involve money. You know, No Limits started with nothing.
0: Yeah.
1: We didn't have a single cent in our bank account.
0: Yeah.
1: And yet here we were, you know, helping people start over with entire households of furniture for free. And at that time we were, you know, I was going to say big borrowing and stealing, but we weren't stealing.
0: No.
1: You know, we had to rely on people using their cars, using their whatever they had available. And, you know, when someone's in crisis, this community just pulls together and it is just absolutely incredible.
0: Wonderful. If you want to send a message to Andy or Janine and say thank you, keep up the good work, or would like to get involved, please message the studio text line, which is 0440-133-885. That number again, 0440-133-885. The phone lines are open as well. We're more than happy to take your calls in the breaks. If you want to send a message, say hello to Janine and Andy, 92971088. That's 92971088. Andy, Janine, can you tell us, as we go to the next break, how, if someone wants to be involved to help at No Limits Perth, or make a donation on the Monday or Wednesday, in your words, the best way, how do they come and approach you guys in Wangara?
1: Great. So the best way is actually always to reach us online.
0: Mm-hmm.
1: So they can send an email to us. You can fill in a donation form if there is a donation that you would like to give us. You can send a text to our donation number with the furniture that you've got.
0: Yep.
1: And our furniture coordinator, Leanne, will come back to you and say, yes, we can either take that or no, we can't. Can you drop it off? Or perhaps we could pick it up en route to go and do a delivery.
0: Lovely.
1: But the most important thing, I think, is just keeping in mind that we take things that is going to help somebody up. It's not a handout, it's a hand up.
0: Yeah.
1: And so my heart is that we're going to give the best of what we can to tell somebody without speaking to them that we care. And there's no other way to do it than to give them something that looks like we've actually taken the time and the effort to give them something decent, and that we don't have the attitude that beggars can't be choosers.
0: Yeah, that's right. Do you know the goods donation text number off by heart?
1: I do. It's 0452-457-977.
0: That's 0452-457-977. And the general inquiries number?
1: Is 0490-676-979.
0: And that number again is 0490-676-979 for the general inquiries number. We're going to go to a break. When we come back, we're going to continue with Andy and Janine from No Limits Perth. And don't forget, for all those people who have either online or today at the Bunnings Sausage Sizzle have purchased their raffle tickets, the draw will be done at around about 5:45. The winner will be announced at 5:45. We're about now about 47 minutes away from that. In the meantime, we're going to take a break. When we come back, we'll have a bit more from Andy and Janine from No Limits Perth, WA. 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

0: There's the boss, Bruce Springsteen, born in the USA, 8 minutes past five on this mini music marathon for No Limits Perth. And Andy from No Limits here is absolutely loving the hits. So too is Baz. And Baz, one of our regular listeners, has just sent in a beautiful, beautiful message. Hello to Baz, Billy and Heath, who I know are listening. But he says here, "G'day, Jimmy. Hope you are well. Just wanted to say good job and what a great cause. We're right behind you guys and your team at No Limits Perth." Billy and Heath say hello, and they want to hear Dog Days from Florence and the Machine. Baz, thanks for that beautiful message. Florence and the Machine coming up for you shortly. But let's get back for now to Andy and Janine. Off air, incredibly what we're learning about you both. Andy, if you can just put your chops around that microphone. Very, very interestingly, 5 years ago, an amazing opportunity came for you for your paid work. Tell us a little bit about that and who the company is.
1: Well, first of all, it was a miracle. I was just at a barbecue at a braai at a friend of Janine's, a school friend actually, and we were chatting. My background is I'm an aircraft engineer, licensed aircraft engineer, and in 87 I did my pilot's licenses and I got into training. So I've been training young people to fly and to also engineering at TAFE. I've done some lecturing at TAFE and that. Long story short, we were at this barbecue and the lady said, "You guys, Janine, you are a commercial drone trainer and instructor, and you too, Andy." So to be quite honest, I was more interested on the nice sausage and piece of steak on the braai on the barbecue.
0: Yep.
1: And so she said, "Oh, we're looking for at Rio Tinto is looking for a chief maintenance controller for all their drones." And so would you be interested? And I kind of like, you know, anyway, on Monday she sent a text to Janine and said, "Oh, please, is Andy going to apply?" Anyway, that was 5 years ago. So I work for Rio Tinto and just an amazing company. And why I say they're an amazing company as well, they do so much amazing work in the community, not for lots of charities and that. So yeah, it's just amazing. So my job now is basically to look after 250 drones that does all the surveying and all the inspections and the railways and the ports and everything.
0: And
1: I look after 1,260 batteries that basically operate these drones. Very sophisticated, very high tech equipment. And so, to be quite honest, you know, there's a saying, if you find a job that you really love, you don't have to work another day in your life.
0: That's it.
1: Thanks, Rio.
0: Yeah, exactly. Big shout out to Rio. Well done. Janine, you wanted to share something with us as well over the break.
2: Yeah, and so I was just going to say I'm so grateful for Andy to always have had a good job.
0: Yep.
2: And it's really given me the freedom and has allowed me to do what I've managed to do. So without his support, that's impossible.
0: It's meant to be, that's for sure. Let's get back to some of the questions that I'm sure the listeners would love to be asking you, but I've got the privilege and the pleasure of asking you. Let me ask you both, what happens when hundreds of people all decide to make a small donation? What does it mean to No Limits Perth when everyone decides, hey, whatever size donation we can do, we'll do? What does it do for you guys?
2: Magic happens. It actually allows us to put together programs that we would never otherwise have had the opportunity to put together. And we meet new people, new partnerships are formed, new programs are made, and that many more people can get helped.
0: It probably the same question, but why donating to No Limits Perth is important? I think you've pretty

0: pretty much answered that one there already with that, haven't you?
1: Absolutely. Besides it being a tax benefit, you know, just to know that you are part of something that is really making a huge impact in the community is super important.
0: Mm-hmm. If someone listening right now who's never donated, what would you say to encourage them to make that move?
1: I'd say the first thing is go and see what we're all about. Jump online, jump onto our social media. We got a big following on Facebook, Instagram, LinkedIn. Go and see what we're about. And, you know, for us, I think Andy touched on it earlier, we don't want to run around soliciting for money. We want people to actually see what we're doing and take part in that.
0: Mm.
1: And when you meet that person who just is absolutely down and out, has lost hope, and feels there's no way they could leave this situation, and there's no way they would be able to start over, and that there is no hope, I want them to remember No Limits Perth and say, hey, there are people out there that truly care.
0: Yeah.
1: For me, that's more important than anything.
0: Of course. Andy, a question for you and for you as well, Janine. Have you ever had someone come back to you and thanked you for helping him 8 years ago, 7 years ago, 10 years ago, and said, you and your organisation made a difference in our life? You must be getting that now, 11 years in. There must be a few stories of people coming back and go, we got back on our feet thanks to No Limits. Have you ever had come across those, and how often?
1: Oh, we have that all the time. And I actually share the feedback with our volunteers all the time, because No Limits is not one person.
0: Yeah.
1: It's a team of amazing, amazing volunteers.
0: Yeah.
1: So any kind of feedback we get, I immediately put it on the volunteering team so that they can also see and hear what people are saying. But
0: yeah,
1: for us, those are the people that have come back, that have come literally off the street and are now volunteering for us.
0: Mm.
1: Last year, Andy and I had taken a walk down the coast, and somebody said, hey, are you Janine Wood? And she said, you know, you don't know me, but many, many years ago, I contacted you while we were living in Lansdale. And she said, I asked you for help and you helped me set up. And she said, I can tell you now that if it wasn't for No Limits Perth, I don't know what I would have done. And we hear those stories all the time. You know, I wouldn't have been able to move out. I wouldn't have been able to get out of the situation. And, you know, the families that we have helped, it's not just a once-off, it's actually a journey. We've journeyed with them over the years, and we've just formed amazing relationships and partnerships.
0: So you'd say the families continue to grow, and relationships can grow as well together, and you're seeing people prosper before your very eyes, from
1: Absolutely.
0: Nothing to something now, with the help from the generosity of the community, and of course the help of the team at No Limits Perth.
1: Absolutely. We had one last Monday. We had a lady who has escaped a very dire situation, and it was exactly the same with her. We were able to help set her up in just a couple of days, and she came back and was able to help us out. So it's just incredible.
0: Brilliant, brilliant. Because it is 7 days. I mean, the involvement for you guys and your team, the 30, 40, 50 that are hands-on, when I was there, I was told that they work there 7 days a week, that the Wangara store is operating 7 days a week. Is that true?
1: So we are open to the public on a Monday and a Wednesday.
0: Yeah.
1: But it is absolutely true that there are a number of volunteers who will come in on Tuesdays, who will come in on Thursdays, who are working at the Hepburn Centre on Fridays, who go over and beyond. They call it homework.
0: Yep.
1: And they take home linen and they'll prepare things at home. They'll wash items. And, you know, when you walk into No Limits Perth, which you have,
0: yep,
1: everything smells nice.
0: Yes. It's clean, it's professional.
1: Yeah, it's organised.
0: One thing I did ask, I think you're outgrowing the place.
1: Oh, we have. And that's where our new building comes in.
0: Yes.
1: And I can't wait to share a little bit more about
0: it. I want to hear about this. What we'll do, we're going to play some more of Andy's favourite hits and from the 70s, 80s and 90s. We'll take a break from No Limits at Perth Marathon here on 88.5. Don't forget the draw coming up at 5:45. In the meantime, here's a bit of Mariah Carey. This song dedicated to the team at No Limits Perth.

0: 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This is the No Limits Perth Mini Marathon here at 88.5 FM. We are about half hour till the close of the marathon, and we will join Joel in studio number one for the Saturday night party mix that goes right through to midnight every Saturday night. We'll be getting a phone call from Teresa from Together Now WA in about 10 minutes' time. But in the meantime, we're joined again by Andy and Janine, who are going to give us a bit of an update about a new toy they've received at the front of the studios of 88.5 FM. That van that I just got to see is incredible. Janine, tell us a little bit about the van that's set up with all the amazing stuff that helps people who can't come to you or get to you.
1: So this van was donated to us, and we've had it custom made. So I had the vision of this van of what I wanted. Mm-hmm. Andy was involved in the engineering and how it should all work. And it's the first and only outreach van available like it in Perth. At the back, it has a kitchen facility. So we have a sink with running water. We've got a power station. So if somebody's out on the street, yep, or in a car park, they're able to charge their devices. So at the back, I've got five electrical plugs where you can. We've got a microwave, a soup pot, an urn. You can run basically anything off there. And then in the inside of the van itself, we have a washing machine and a dryer, mm-hmm, so that you know, if somebody wants to come, if somebody is living rough, we're able to do their washing, make them a cup of tea or coffee or a mug of soup,
0: yep,
1: and just, yeah, have time out as a community. We've got a storage facility in the back of the van, so we've got first aid kits, toiletries, we've got clothing, blankets, tents, ground mats, you name it, we have it.
0: Yep,
1: it's a mini warehouse in the back of the van, yep, for helping people who are living rough.
0: Unreal. Andy, you probably wish it was a drone, but it's not. It's a wonderful van that was donated. What do you want to add to that?
2: I think for the whole purpose is to build our relationships with the people on the street. So the van is called Heart on the Street. It's a community van, and it's restoring faith, hope, and love, mm-hmm, in our community. Do you know the thing is, we don't want to leave people on the street. We want to lift them up. We want to, as Janine said earlier, we're not giving handouts, we're giving hand up.
0: Yep.
2: And so for us, we want to build relationships. And then we work with about 87 different organizations. So in the catchment area that we're working, we want to build these relationships so that we can guide them into health services such as mental health, or if it might be substance abuse or whatever it might be. We work with Shalom House, for example, and we then want to build our relationships so we can get people off the street.
0: Yeah.
2: And so, you know, the Wanneroo and the Joondalup councils, we want to work with the councils, the police, the rangers. We've been working with them for the last 11 years. The police call us, the rangers call us and say, oh, there's this person here. So this van will be able to go there, make them a nice meal, have a cup of coffee with them while they're washing is being done, and so we can then guide them or help them to find that care, that love, that support that you and I enjoy.
0: Beautiful.
2: You know?
0: Yeah.
2: And that's what it's all about, really.
0: Beautifully said, beautifully said. For those who might have just tuned in, to get that use of the van, what's the best way of getting in touch?
1: So we will put a map up on our website once we actually... We've only just had the van since Monday.
0: Right.
1: So we'll work out the best route possible.
0: Yeah.
1: But we do... This is the outreach van to go to people who are living rough, who can't leave their items or don't want to leave their items. And so those are the people that don't come to our hubs. But besides this outreach van, we run a hub every 2 to 3 weeks. We have one in Wanneroo, which is kindly hosted by the Hepburn Centre, our partners. And that's where we have all the different services who come and provide all their services free of charge. And that's everything from haircuts, doggy wash, sausage sizzle, clothing, toiletries, There's all the legal services, Services Australia, mm-hmm. Footpath Library, the Glasses Lady. There's so many different organisations that all come together on the first Wednesday of every single month in Merangaroo. And then we have 2 weeks later or 3 weeks later, we have another one, which is kindly hosted in the Global Heart Church car park in Joondalup. And that one's during the evening from 5:30 to 7. And again, all the different organisations coming together to help people sleeping rough. But for those that can't get there, that's what the outreach van is for.
0: Great idea. Great vision. Great work. We're going to get another song break. When we come back, we're going to take a call from Teresa from Together Now WA. And then, of course, the big one. At approximately 5:45, we'll do the draw live from the studios of 88.5 for that one lucky winner. From the prize from Together Now WA, valued at over $1,000. You're on the 88.5 FM Mini Music Marathon for Together for No Limits Perth. Started off at 6 a.m. this morning. We're just in the closing stages now. Here's Phil Collins. And you might get your wish. Wish it would rain down on me. 35 minutes past 5 here on 88.5.

0: It's the countdown for 2026, our very first No Limits Perth Mini Marathon, which all kicked off, of course, this morning with Peter Gray from 6am and has gone right through your Saturday on your local community radio station throughout the day. We are now, of course, still in the studio with the founder, Janine, partner Andy, but on the phone right now from TNW, which is Together Now WA, we've got Teresa on the phone now. Teresa, good evening to you.
1: Hi, guys.
0: How are you going?
1: I am doing really well, but I just want to quickly tuck in there. I've been listening to you with your playlist, Jimmy, and you have absolutely aced it. Loved it.
0: Thank you. Not as much as these guys in the studio who have aced it over 11 years, I guess, with No Limits Perth, let's be honest.
1: But my goodness.
0: Teresa, tell us a little bit about your involvement and what you want to chuck out there. It's been a big day at the Saucy Sizzle. The raffle went really well, but what do you want to say before we do the big draw live in the studios of 88.5?
1: Oh, my goodness. I'm so proud as an organisation, so proud of my team as well, everyone actually involved, and you guys, obviously, 88.5 FM. I knew about No Limits. I've known about No Limits for quite some time with the old organisation I worked with. However, when building the new organisation, TNWA, once I got everything sort of established, I started reaching out. So I like reached out by myself, and then I've reached out with other organisations, and then I reached out with you too, Jimmy. And then every time I've gone there, I've just been blown away. I've been blown away with how easy it is to access assistance.
0: Yep.
1: It's so simplified. And by the way, it's cheap, meaning it's free.
0: Yep.
1: How just everything about them, the heart. I'm a huge fan.
0: It is incredible what they do. And I mean, I was amazed, like I was saying at the top of the program when I started talking to Andy and Janine on air. I said it to Freddie, I said it to the crew at 88.5. It was just easy and motivating to get this together, because what they do is incredible, basically. And you're hearing the stories throughout the day, as we have done with our interviews, and then myself talking to Andy and Janine. They've showed us the new van at the front, the energy, the generosity of these people, their efforts. What we do is so small to try and get the word out, but it is incredible.
1: Yeah, it absolutely is. I have to say, even going there with Freddie, I thought Freddie was going to pass out. It was like, what? This is real?
0: Yeah.
1: Absolutely. But I haven't had the pleasure of meeting Andy, so I hope to, absolutely. But, like, pulling this together, it was a no-brainer, I think, for us.
0: Yeah.
1: We're definitely, me and you and 88.5 and TNWA, are those people that we just stand and act. We're like, what? Really? This is a good cause? We're just going to do it. And that's what we did that day, standing there at No Limits. We were like, okay, let's get on board right away. What can we do?
0: Well, I remember you saying, can it be done, Jimmy? This is going to be done on the 22nd of August. I'm looking at you and I'm going, whoa, can it? And, of course, the great effort from the whole team. Everyone rallied behind it.
1: It's amazing.
0: I can't believe it. The first one is great, but I reckon the next one, no doubt.
1: Oh,
0: no,
1: we're
0: going to
1: smash
0: it
1: out the park next year if we do this again.
0: Yeah.
1: Absolutely. And I do love the way that you did that, Jimmy. Also knowing, because you know me, because I'm not just the CEO of Together Now WA, I also host Community Matters with Freddie and Ben.
0: That's right.
1: And you knew that I was going on leave, smack bang right in the middle of this, and leaving you high and dry.
0: Yeah, I know. You reckon I slept that night? I don't think so. And I don't reckon I'm going to sleep tonight. My mind will be boggling for next year, that's for sure.
1: Oh, my goodness, absolutely. You know what? I'm not going to sleep tonight waiting up because I know tomorrow morning the tickets for the auction prize, the main prize, that Como, the Treasury prize, are going to come on sale. I'm going to be there with the trigger finger first thing in the morning. Everyone, get in there. Go into that raffle. $100 a ticket. $100 might seem like a lot. It's actually not.
0: Yeah.
1: It's not, given what you're going to get. Couple of nights at the Treasury with all, like, drinks, breakfasts, dinner vouchers, a buffet cruise on the river. Oh, my goodness. Get on in there.
0: Incredible. Speaking of prizes, we have had an amazing day at the Bunnings Ellenbrook Sausage Sizzle. A big, big thank you to everyone that donated. A massive thank you to the team at Together Now WA for putting this $1,000 prize all together. I want to give
1: 1,100.
0: Well, we'll bump it up another $100. Why not? So $1,100 worth of great prizes. I can even tell you that the grandkids came past and forced me, didn't have to force me, they wanted me to buy raffle tickets because they wanted everything that was in that basket. And the deal is, if I don't win, I've now got to go and buy toys for them to replace what was in that basket. So I am...
1: They're listening right now, Jimmy.
0: I can assure you they are. A great day and a big thank you to everyone that did come across and donate kindly. Before we do get Andy and Janine to do the draw live with Freddie videoing as we speak.
1: Are they there?
0: Are
1: they there? Can I say hi?
0: Absolutely. Andy, Janine, a little hello from Teresa if you want to say anything back to her right now.
2: Want to say a massive thank you to absolutely everybody involved today. We are so overwhelmed. I know you keep saying you're so overwhelmed, but honestly, thank you to every single person who has contributed or who has been a part of this. You are absolutely amazing, and I honestly am speechless at how grateful I am. So thank you for all your time and your effort. It's been amazing.
0: We thank you. You don't need to thank us.
1: We have got so much gratitude to you, even for us as an organisation. And I've suffered much hardship in my life. My house has burnt down. I've raised five kids as a sole parent, all the rest. What you are doing out there is just amazing. I just, honestly, for me, in my heart, you're right at the top of my list. Love it.
0: I know Andy wants to say something as well.
3: Firstly, I do want to say thank you to everybody as well, but I also want to say thank you to all the people that have supported No Limits over the years. You know who you are. We are so deeply grateful, and the work we do is on behalf of the community. We are just, servants. Let me call us. We're the servants, but you are the power and the people and the community. And we want to just say thanks to every single person that I think, I'm not sure because we don't look at this, but I think we got something like 19,000 or 20,000 followers on our different social media platforms. To all those people and to everybody else and all the people in Perth, thank you. And be kind and be caring and continue to love, because that's what the world needs. We need a world of love, kindness, faith, hope that we can share with others. Because this what makes our life and our world a better place to live.
1: Absolutely. Oh, I just love that. That's so beautiful.
0: Absolutely. It's time. We've gone 3 minutes over the promised 5:45, but that's okay. Right in front of you right now, Andy and Janine, it is the generosity of the locals on our website, which is 885fm.com.au. 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A big thank you to everyone that has made a donation. A big thank you to Together Now WA for the amazing $1,100 prize. Thank you to everyone that's been part of the marathon. Thank you. But especially a massive thank you to No Limits Perth, the team there, what you do. May you continue doing it, and let's look forward to a bigger, better 2027 with the involvement here at 88.5 FM. Can I get
1: you... Absolutely.
0: Can I get you to draw the lucky ticket, the lucky winner...
1: Oh, my goodness, I'm sitting on the edge of my seat here.
2: Right, I have it.
0: Okay. Read the lucky name and that ticket on air there, Janine, please.
2: It's a pink W91, and it's going to Simon.
0: Congratulations to Simon. We've got your number. It was a pink ticket W91, and it was from a winner today, Simon. Congratulations. Simon, if you're listening, if we all told you we'd be doing this on air around about 5:45, you can call us on 9297 1088. Let's get further details. Come and collect this incredible prize, or you can message through 0440 133 885.
1: My God. Congratulations, Simon.
0: Yeah, well done to Simon. So, well done. Final words, Teresa, from you before we let you go.
1: Oh, my goodness. All I can say right now is I'm just so glad that everyone got behind us. We just pulled this together. We've worked so hard together as a team. And No Limits, I just can't wait to, like, spend the next year working with you guys. You're just fabulous. Love yous.
2: Oh, thank you. We love you. Thank you.
0: There you go.
1: All right. Bye for now. I will check out.
0: Thanks, Teresa. Cheers. Thank you.
1: Bye.
0: All right, there was Teresa from Together Now WA. Andy, Janine, thank you again for coming in. What's the outlook for the next 12 months? What do you want it to be? Where do you want it to go? How much bigger do you want it to be?
2: The exciting part is that we are now focused on building our forever home. So the City of Wanneroo kindly have given us a block of land on a peppercorn lease and said, there's your land. And so that's meant that we have spent the last 12 months, I've put in a development application, having plans drafted, which are almost complete. And now we'll be raising funds to try and build our forever home.
0: Absolutely fantastic. So good luck with that. Thank you again to both you, Andy and Janine, for coming in and sharing your stories and your journeys. It's been, the 2 hours have absolutely flown, haven't they? So there you go. We're just about done here from the studios of 88.5, the No Limits Perth Mini Music Marathon. We're going to get a couple of songs on. We're going to ring Simon on his mobile number, the pink ticket W91, to come and have a chat to him and congratulate him on his prize. Andy, Janine, thank you very much. You've been a wonderful guest, and we'll look forward to doing it all again and the journey together. We'll be talking throughout the year, no doubt. This has been the 88.5 FM No Limits Perth Mini Music Marathon. From the studios of 88.5, we say thank you and keep up the good work. Stay tuned. Good night.

0: Ah, yeah, you are tuned to VCA 88.5 FM. Here we come for the final talk break of our mini music marathon for No Limits Perth. But right now on the phone, as promised, Pink Ticket W91 was in fact the winner from today's draw. It was all done at Bunnings Sausage Sizzle. Right now on the phone is an ecstatic Simon who's listening at the moment and online. Hello, Simon.
1: And good evening. How are you?
0: Very, very good, my friend. Congratulations from everyone at No Limits Perth and 88.5. Not a bad prize, $1,100 worth of goodies. How do you feel about that?
1: Well, you know what? It's not the prize. I actually enjoyed giving. You know, like, it's for a really good cause. And, you know what? I bought 5 tickets. I went down to Bunnings to get something to fix the caravan. And I went, you know what? Let's get a hot dog. And your kind person with the red glasses was talking about it. And I went, absolutely, give me 5. Done.
0: Lovely. Simon, can I ask you a question, mate? You said sure. You got some hot dogs. How were they? How were the 88.5 FM hot dogs?
1: You know what? They were better with a bit of onion and a bit of mustard and tomato sauce. But my young daughter, you know, she's a bit of a slow eater. You know, I turned around and it was gone. So, obviously, a good hot dog.
0: That's all right, mate. You can make up for it at our next Sausage Sizzle. We're pretty much there one Saturday per month, mate. So keep an eye out for us and we'll make sure you get that hot dog with the mustard and all the onions ready for you. Simon, congratulations, mate. Again, I know you're coming to the studio in about half an hour to collect your prize. Well done. Is there a message you want to send out to the amazing team at No Limits Perth?
1: Just thanks so much. Like, what an incredible team. I'm just ecstatic. And I'll tell you what, my kids are going to be ecstatic too. So I did eye off that Lego and I'm like, oh, I've got a young boy, 10 years old, Harry. He's going to be very busy the next couple of hours, I'm sure.
0: Fantastic. Simon, we'll leave it there. We're just about out of time. Well done again to you. Congratulations, and we'll see when you come in to get your basket full of goodies. Courtesy, of course, of Together Now WA, all for a great cause for No Limits Perth. Thanks, Simon.
1: Thanks again. Awesome.
0: Brilliant. Wonderful.
1: Have a good evening.
0: Wonderful. Cheers. We are out of time now. We will finish off with a song. We're going to go into Joel's party mix in about 2 or 3 minutes. But again, thanks for your company. Have a great evening, and stay tuned and let's see what we can do all together in 2027. From the studios of 88.5 FM, stay tuned and take care.

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1: Are you ready? 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
1: 5, 4, 3, 2, 1. Let's get the party started.

Thank you to Jimmy and the gang for their Dusk to Dawn or Dawn to Dusk marathon, proudly supporting Low Limits Perth. What a turnout. It was a great show. I was there for some of it. Went down to Bunnings, got a sausage sizzle, and listened to some great tunes on the way as well. Now that the sun has gone down, the party mix can come alive here on 88.5 FM. Don't go too far away. Got plenty more songs queued up for you. That was starting off strong with a little bit of Saturday Night's Alright for Fighting, Elton John. Then we're going to pivot. I'm going to pivot to a little of I Was Made for Loving You, Youngblood's version on 88.5 FM.

Young Blood, 5 seconds of summer. You're here on 88.5 FM. DJ Joel's here with you. 20 past six on the clock. The night's still young. Plenty more parties still to come. Got more Aussie music on the way, including Australian Crawls, Boys Light Up, classic one for you. Big thanks to everybody who was involved with the earlier Dusk to Dawn, or is it Dawn to Dusk marathon? Oh, well, it was a fun time of music. We gave away some great prizes, all for a great cause. No Limits Perth. Those guys are awesome. We had, what was her name, Janine and Andy on the show previous with Jimmy. It's great to hear their story. I know I quite enjoyed and was very touched by the heart. See where they came from. Let's keep the party vibes going here on 88.5 FM. Australian Crawls up next. The Boys Light Up.

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You're here on 88.5 FM with DJ Joel for your Saturday night party mix, riding the highs from the No Limits Perth, the Dusk to Dawn Marathon. Big congrats to the winners, Simon and his family. 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Got a text in from Super Steve. He's listening in Allenbrook, wants to hear a little bit of Better by Screaming Jets. So we got that queued up for you right away. Don't go too far away. You're on the party mix, 88.5 FM. 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

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Don't worry, still got plenty more party hits. That song was released in 2008, by the way, which was the year that my sister was born. In just 4 days, she turns the big 18. Welcome to the adult world, Layla. So, to celebrate early, I guess, got a little bit of 2010s tracks coming up. A triple play, if you will. Got a little bit of Mark Ronson, Bruno Mars, Milky Chance is on the way. Till then, though, Just Dance, Lady Gaga.

Uptown Funk, Mark Ronson, Bruno Mars for you on 88.5 FM. Saturday night, party mix, 6 minutes to seven. Hey, you're on 88.5 FM's party mix. Don't go too far away. Plenty more songs coming up in the next hour. I might bring back an old segment of mine, movie soundtrack party mix style. I never thought of a name for it. Anywho, the show will go on. Going to leave you with a little bit of Stolen Dance, Milky Chance to take you up to 7 o'clock. Don't forget, you're on 88.5 FM.

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You're here on 88.5 FM with DJ Joel for your Saturday night party mix. Almost 7:06. Don't go too far away. More party mix hits for you leading into this next hour. A little bit of a hint there, or a forward sell, I should say, for the movie soundtrack portion of the show. That there featured on the Barbie movie featuring Ryan Gosling and Australia's own Margot Robbie. It's cool. It was a fever dream, that movie. I enjoyed parts of it, but it was a massive cultural meme. I'm here for it. We're going to get back into the music. Calvin Harris with Dua Lipa's up next. One Kiss. You're on 88.5. One Kiss.

Jess Boone. All I Really Want, you're here on 88.5 FM. DJ Joel here with you, 12 past 7. Not too long before we get into the first song of the movie soundtrack party mix. I'll give you a little hint as to what movie it is. It involves farm animals. Stick around. Yeah, yeahs are up next. Heads will roll.

Theo Cruz here on 88.5 FM. Now it's time to get into the movie soundtrack part of the Party Mix segment. This next track is featured in the 2006 animated film by Nickelodeon, The Barnyard Movie, and it was sung by a rat, a big fat rat by the name of Biggie Cheese, which actually has his own wiki page on the Nickelodeon wiki. He's described as a parody of Biggie Smalls, aka Notorious B.I.G. Wonder who he had beef with. I wonder if the beef between the East and West Side happened in that film. I don't know, because it was kind of a fever dream, that film. Anyway, here's the song that features in it. It's Shaggy's Mr. Bombastic. You're here on 88.5.

That's Rihanna. You're here on 88.5 FM with DJ Joel. Almost 7:30. About halfway there to 8 o'clock. Whew, time flies when you're having fun. Don't go too far away. Coming up in the next 10 is part 2 of the movie soundtrack portion of the show. This next one, I'll give you a hint, is part of a trilogy and is a sci-fi film. There you go. Going to leave you with some 2010s, White Girl Bangers, Pink and Meghan Trainor are on the way. Till then, though, Pitbull and Kesha's Timber.

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out that bass. Megan Trainor, you're here on Boot on 88.5 FM. It's Joel here with you for the Saturday night party mix. All right, now, that second round of the soundtrack party mix came from a movie trilogy which I've grown to love. I watched it a while ago, started with the middle film, then thought I had to go back. It's the Tron franchise, right? Started watching 2010's Tron, then it was like, there's some context I'm missing here. Watch the 1982 version. And then in 2025, so last year, Tron Ares hits the cinemas featuring Jared Leto as Ares, a rogue program that comes into the real world searching for, I guess, purpose, I guess. So yeah. Now, commonplace with films like that, in the 2010 version, they got Daft Punk to do the soundtrack. Now, because at the time, Daft Punk had retired, they were no longer doing music, so they had to get a fill-in. They got Nine Inch Nails, who is primarily a rock band, sort of an electric slash rock sort of band. And look, I'll be honest, they're not going to beat Daft Punk. They don't beat Daft Punk. I still think Daft Punk's soundtrack for Tron 2010 was a little bit better, but they didn't do a bad job. So I'm going to play one of their songs now, arguably the lead song from the film. It's Alive As You Need Me To Be, Nine Inch Nails.

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Selena Gomez. Come and get it here on 88.5 FM. Come get this party mix. Almost 8 o'clock, but don't worry. Party mix doesn't stop just because I leave the room. Don't go too far away. Keep the dial tuned to 88.5 FM. It's been a blast. I've enjoyed myself. Hope you have too. I'll catch you back next week for a continuation of the party mix. Till then, though, going to leave you a little bit of Michael Jackson, Billie Jean, to take you up to the top of the hour.

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0: 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And this.
1: Man, I feel like a woman.
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0: 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And keep on dancing.
1: 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From now till midnight, we're playing songs like this.

I'm the one begotten son that breaks the mold. Get a look at Malapit on me. Style has never seen that makes you wanna grab and hold and squeeze real tight. Who's gonna be the one to save you from yourself? When you wanna take a bite, please, oh baby, please, you beg, you want, you say, you got to get some. Caught up in the charm that I laid on, thinking now there's nowhere to run. Just another fish to bit the worm on a hook of my line. Yeah, I keep many females longing for a chance to win my heart with SEX and plenty.

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Now I'd gladly go to hell if I could see him once before I die. 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
21: The Bible tells us that the grace of God that bringeth salvation hath appeared to all men. It wasn't always the case. But now in Christ we are saved. This is Grace and Truth, and I'm John Shriver of the Grace Line Congregational Church with another message from God's Holy Word.

Know ye not that your body is a temple of the Holy Ghost, which is in you, and ye are not your own, for ye are bought with a price.

No one is saved nor forgiven except that God loved him and pitied him. He indeed is the friend of sinners. He indeed is our friend.

under the law of Moses. The goal was to inherit the kingdom. What must I do to inherit eternal life? The question was asked of the Lord. But now, by the grace of God, we by His grace already enjoy this inheritance. And why? Because we are in Christ.

What do you fail to understand? When failing to read and understand the writings of the Apostle Paul? All scripture, up to mid-Acts. Shall we pinpoint Acts chapter 9? All the scripture has the kingdom of heaven in mind. We see this in Acts 3, verses 20 and 21. When he shall send Jesus Christ, which before was preached unto you, which the heaven must receive, until the times of restitution of all things, which God has spoken by the mouth of all his holy prophets since the world began, concerning the coming kingdom for Israel. But that does not occur. Not yet. In fact, it is not, nor approximately 2,000 years it has not. Does that mean we cannot trust our Bible to be true? That would say that it's not the Word of God. The times of restitution of all things must come to pass, but a date is not set. So what happened? Israel, the people to whom the promises were made, failed to believe those prophecies. They denied the Word of God, just as the vast majority of people today fail to do as well. But something of great importance was hid in God. So we are going to read something from the writings of the Apostle Paul, and that in Ephesians 3, verses 8 and 9. Unto me, Paul, who am less than the least of all saints, is this grace given, that I should preach among the Gentiles the unsearchable riches of Christ, and to make all men see what is the fellowship of the mystery, which from the beginning hath been hid in God, who created all things by Jesus Christ. Just the opposite of what we saw back in Acts 3:21. Spoken by the mouth of all his holy prophets since the world began, and now it's been hid in God since the world began. I stress those words, hid in God. This can be understood by the words eternal purpose. In verse 11, that which was hid in God was according to the eternal purpose which he, God, purposed in Christ Jesus the Lord. Eternal, eternity past. And that's why it was unsearchable, as we saw in verse 8. The unsearchable, untraceable riches of Christ. That which cannot be found. That which are some of those things which cannot be found outside of Paul's letters to the churches. Primarily, everything that lies between the setting aside of the nation of Israel and the rapture of the church into glory. 2,000 years. Through Paul alone, we see that the church of today is

is not an organization, but an organism. Only in his letters do we see the church defined as the body of Christ. So we go to Ephesians again, chapter 1, verses 22 and 23. And hath put all things under his feet, and gave him to be the head over all things to the church. Who is the him? Jesus Christ. He's the head over all things to the church, which is his body, the fullness of him that filleth all in all. And this is emphasized in Colossians 1 verse 18. And he is the head, the body, the church, who is the beginning, the firstborn from the dead, that in all things he might have the preeminence. Through his epistles, we see the nature, the purpose, and the form of this organism as being distinct from that which was the product of the prophesied kingdom program. First of all, there is the nature of the body of Christ, which is heavenly rather than of the earth, and naturally so. Through the writings of Paul, we see that all was revealed to him from the Lord in heaven, and this is seen preeminently in 2 Corinthians chapter 12. Where Paul was caught up to the third heaven and heard unspeakable words which were unlawful for man to utter. And which were what? You'll have to read all his letters to find out. And even then, we may have to wait until we get to heaven ourselves to know such things. One thing stands out. For when upon the point of death, we will be absent from the body and present with the Lord. And where is the Lord? In heaven. Then there is the fact that according to 1 Corinthians 15:51, behold, I show you a mystery. There's that word mystery again. Behold, I show you a mystery. We shall not all sleep, but we shall be changed in a moment, in the twinkling of an eye, at the last trump. For this corruptible must put on incorruption, and this mortal must put on immortality. If it's so different from that which we read concerning the earthly kingdom. Even while we were alive and remain in our earthly bodies, we are, according to Colossians 3 verse 2, we are to set our affection on things above, not on the things on this earth. Now, what is the hope of those who reject the writings and doctrine of the Apostle Paul? Their hope is this earth. And if they are believers in Jesus, their hope is the earthly kingdom, as prophesied in the likes of Isaiah. Now, contrast that kingdom hope with 2 Corinthians 5 and verse 1. For we know that if our earthly house of this tabernacle were dissolved, we have a building of God. Have? Even now? That's what it says. We have a building of God, an house not made with hands, eternal in the heavens. Now it is that on which we are to set our affection. Indeed, looking for that blessed hope and the glorious appearing, not coming, but the glorious appearing of our great God and Savior Jesus Christ. So from that one verse alone, you may realize that one more point of doctrine seen on Paul's letters is the deity of our Lord Jesus Christ. It seems natural, doesn't it? For he is the Lord of heaven, not earth. Plus the fact that to be our Savior, he has to be God. We see that back in Isaiah 43, verse 11. I, even I, am the Lord, and beside me there is no Savior. We call him the Lord and Savior, Jesus Christ. The Bible says our great God and Savior, Jesus Christ. Paul received the gospel he preached directly from the Lord, as we see in Galatians 1, verses 11 and 12. But I certify you, brethren, the gospel which we preach is not after men, for I neither received it of man,
neither was I taught it, but by the revelation of Jesus Christ. Take note that Jesus Christ was in heaven when he revealed it to Paul. And what was this new gospel? It's common that when one defines the gospel in Acts 2:38, repent and be baptized, every one of you, in the name of Jesus Christ for the remission of sins, and ye shall receive the gift of the Holy Ghost. Now, of what were they to repent? For crucifying the Lord Jesus Christ. If you go back to verse 36, ye crucified him, your Savior, your Lord, your Messiah. Of course, such is not effective today. We didn't dare. We aren't there. We're Gentiles. That was spoken to the Jews. And it happened 2,000 years ago. It involved Israel, and assuredly not the Gentiles. So are we to repent and be baptized? No. We don't know of what to repent. And we certainly couldn't follow that admonition. Without reading Paul's letters, what do we have? Confusion. Thinking that we're going to be in the kingdom when the kingdom's set aside. Oh, help us to understand. And we can't unless we go to the writings of the Apostle Paul.

Indeed, by grace we are saved. Pardoning grace. But only if you accept that Jesus Christ died and was buried and rose again the third day to fully pay the price for your salvation. Have you? And if not, will you? Before time runs out. Well, this has been Grace and Truth, and I'm John Shriver of the Graceline Congregational Church, trusting that you too are in Christ. Join us again next week with another look into God's wonderful Word.

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Befriend Swan invites you to give it a go. It's a relaxed, welcoming 9-week program right here in Dayton. 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Your community is waiting to meet you.

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I'm John Shriver, and we're going to have an unusual program because we are not verbalizing, we're just playing hymns that we love.

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0: Pickers, if you love the 80s as much as I do, then be sure to tune in on Thursday from 9am till 12 for 3 hours of the best music from an iconic decade. 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
1: Well, since my baby left me, well, I found a new place to dwell. 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